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You're listening to the Hospital Broadcasting Service. Just interrupting your programme to tell you that you can listen to my programme Rock Into Saturday. 2 hours of rock to take you up to midnight on a Friday night at 10 o'clock here in the Hospital Broadcasting Service.

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Thank you.

Hi there. Nice to meet you. I'm Frank, and yes, I'm an alcoholic. But I'm 5 years sober. I'm sober because I came to Alcoholics Anonymous, a safe place where I found understanding and support from people who know what it's like to have problems with alcohol. They've walked in my shoes and built a community that embraces hope and healing. They've got a solution that works. I'm an example of that. How? Well, we go to meetings. Not like the ones you see in the telly. It's about connecting and sharing our experiences and learning from one another. We talk about our struggles, our victories, and the tools we use to maintain our sobriety. It's so empowering. We get a sponsor, a person who's just a little further ahead of us in recovery, and we go through the 12-step program of recovery. That's it. But it's not just about getting sober. It's about staying sober. When I came to Alcoholics Anonymous, I had my doubts. But 5 years on, a day at a time, I'm living proof. With the incredible support of the most incredible people, the strength I've found within myself and the tools of recovery, I've built a good life for myself, a life I'm proud of. Sobriety isn't just about quitting alcohol. It's about embracing a whole beautiful new way of living. If you're not sure, come and find out. That's perfectly okay. Alcoholics Anonymous provides a warm welcome, whether you think you're an alcoholic or just curious to find out more. But if alcohol is costing you more than just money, there's a seat for you. If you're scared or unsure, I was too. We all were. You're not alone. You're never alone once you come and join us. There's no interview, no forms to fill in, no questions asked. You just need to come listen, and that's all you need to do to make a start. It's easy to find us. Visit the Alcoholics Anonymous website or call our Scottish helpline to find us. 0131 225 2727. 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What have you got to lose? Alcoholics Anonymous didn't just save my life, it gave me a life worth living. 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That call might just set you free. 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

Right now, Scotland needs O negative blood donors. O negative blood is the only type that can be safely given to anyone in an emergency. However, although O negative blood donors can help 100% of the population, less than 10% of the population have O negative blood. That's why this blood type is so incredibly valuable for patients. If you've never given blood before or haven't for a while, now's the time to donate. Blood donation sessions are held regularly across Glasgow and the West, and Glasgow Blood Donor Centre is open 7 days a week. 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
2: From the Sky News Centre at 5, Network Rail says an investigation will take place following major disruption for commuters. Train services were delayed or cancelled after a signalling failure. Journeys across the country were affected. This man was trying to get from Manchester to Bolton.
3: Everything's locked up, nothing's moving, everything's either delayed or cancelled. Or the ones that are actually still running then turn around and say that they're cancelled, so yeah. Bit annoyed, I'd like to be all uncomfy right now, but, you know, what can you do?
2: Football's civil war shows no sign of being sorted in the wake of FIFA president Gianni Infantino's abandoned plan to sell off a stake in the World Cup. UEFA says its threatened boycott is still on, the Football Association's withdrawn its support for Infantino, and an international players' union has called his proposal an abuse of power. Norfolk police say their officers were subjected to significant aggression as they defended their response to anti-immigration disorder in Thetford on Wednesday night. Witnesses have reported they were heavy-handed when responding to claims of people trying to enter a house. Celesta substance similar to pepper spray was used on a woman in a mobility scooter. Two officers were hurt, including one who was seriously bitten. 85% of teenagers are apparently going to opt out of the government's planned social media curfews. Under the proposal, 16 and 17-year-olds would be prevented from accessing apps between midnight and 6 a.m. Social media consultant Matt Navara doesn't think it will work.
4: Ministers call these features addictive in their own announcement, but then you hand them teens a switch that they can use to turn it all off. So there's a whole contradiction in there. And they've tried to please everybody, the platforms, the privacy campaigners, parents, but even managed to annoy everyone.
2: Actress Minnie Driver said she was in a really bad car accident in Paris that she managed to walk away from. The collision on a country road left her in a neck brace. And fewer people went to the shops last month. Hot weather made more of us stay at home. That's the latest. I'm Connor Sefton.
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8: Whoa, whoa, whoa, let's get together.
9: Hi, I'm getting together with the music of an American singer-songwriter and musician with a career that began in 1960. He sold over 100 million records worldwide, making him one of the world's best-selling artists of all time. He was inducted into the Songwriters Hall of Fame in 1984 and the Rock and Roll Hall of Fame in 2011.
8: Whoa, whoa, whoa, let's get together.
9: Born in Brooklyn, New York, descended from Russian and Polish immigrants, he attended Erasmus High School and was a member of the Freshman's Chorus and the Choral Club, along with classmates Barbra Streisand. One of his first recordings was released in September 1969, and this became a big hit. Here's Neil Diamond to sing Sweet Caroline.

When Neil Diamond was 16 and still in high school, he spent a number of weeks at Surprise Lake Camp in upstate New York, where folk singer Pete Seeger performed a small concert. Watching the singer perform and seeing other children singing songs for Pete Seeger that they wrote themselves had an immediate effect on Neil Diamond, who then became aware of the possibility of writing his own songs. He got a guitar for his 16th birthday, so when he got back to Brooklyn, he started to take lessons almost immediately, began to write songs. Here's a song written and recorded by him in 1970 called Crackling Rosie. The lyrics suggested some devotion to a woman of the night, but actually, Crackling Rosie is a type of wine. He heard a story about a native Canadian tribe which had more men than women, so the lonely men of the tribe would sit around a fire and drink their wine together, which inspired him to write the song. A Crackling Rosie, or Sparkling Rosie, is produced by many

Brown spent his early career as a songwriter. His first success came in November 1965 with Sunday and Me, a top 20 hit for G and Americans. Greater success as a writer followed with I'm a Believer. A Little Bit Me, A Little Bit You, Look Out, Here Comes Tomorrow, and Love to Love, all performed by the Monkees. His early concert saw him as a special guest on opening for everyone from Herman's Hermits to The Who. After he'd signed a deal in 1968 with Uni Records, which later became MCA, he moved to Los Angeles. Taproot Manuscript is the sixth studio album by Neil Diamond released in that year. One of the most experimental albums he ever recorded, featuring prominent African sounds and instruments, and it turned out to be one of his most successful up to that point in his career. Included in the album was this song, which was a worldwide hit for the Hollies, and again for Neil Diamond in 1970.

0: In 1972, Neil Diamond started touring seriously and played 10 sold-out concerts at the Greek Theatre in Los Angeles. Then, later in the year, appeared at over 20 consecutive nights in the Winter Garden Theatre in New York City. A song now that Neil Diamond took 4 months to compose, one of his most intensely personal efforts that depicts the singer lost between two worlds. He mentioned that the song came from a time that he spent in therapy in Los Angeles. It was a conscious attempt on his part to express what his dreams were about, what his aspirations were about, and what he was about. And without any question, it came from his sessions with the analysts. The song was written to find himself, and Neil has said that it's a tough thing for him to gather himself after singing this song. So here he is to sing, "I Am, I Said."
1: LA is fine, the sun shines most of the time, and the feeling is laid back.

Diamond began wearing colourful beaded shirts in concert, originally out of necessity so that everyone in the audience could actually see him without the aid of binoculars. And I can even say why. Bill Whitton designed and made the shirts for Neil from 1970 until about 2007. In 1973, Neil switched labels again, returning to Columbia Records for $1 million advance per album contract. Song Sung Blue was inspired by the second movement of Mozart's Piano Concerto No. 21. It was Neil's second number one hit in the Billboard Hot 100 chart in the US after the 1970 Crackling Rosie, and to date his last. The song has become one of his standards, and he often performs this song during his concerts.

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1: On Neil's eighth album called Moods, the song Play Me is an audience favourite, especially, it seems, among women. Along with Love in the Rocks and You Don't Bring Me Flowers, it's one of the ballads that have 60-year-old women erupting in girlish screams, and it makes female audience members shriek and swoon.

0: Simmons' album Beautiful Noise. It was his third number one on the Easy Listening chart, and Neil has stated that the song is a tender recollection of a relationship in his teens in which he successfully seduced a significantly older woman. Let's listen to If You Know What I Mean.
1: When the night returns just like a friend,

0: Following huge popularity in 1976, Neil Diamond was paid $650,000, a huge amount at that time, from the Aladdin Hotel in Las Vegas, Nevada, to open the new $10 million Theatre for Performing Arts. A who's who of Hollywood attended the opening nights, ranging from Elizabeth Taylor to Chevy Chase, with Neil Diamond walking out on stage to a standing ovation. He opened the show without music, but instead a story about an ex-girlfriend who dumped him before he became successful. His lead line to the first song of the evening was, "You may have dumped me a bit too soon, baby, because look who's standing here tonight." The Beautiful Noise album marks a radical departure in production style, arrangements and diversity. It was billed at the time of its release as something of a comeback album, and it did mark a new and highly productive phase of his recording and touring career. The album produced three hit singles, if you know what I mean. Don't Think, Feel, and the title track,
1: Beautiful Noise.
0: Beautiful Noise.

Now here's an interesting little tale. "You Don't Bring Me Flowers" is a song about two lovers who have drifted apart while they go through the motions and heartache of life together. Neil Diamond released the album I'm Glad You're Here With Me Tonight, which included that track as a solo performance, and Barbara Streisand also covered the song on her album Songbird. Now, the roots of the duet version revolve around WAKY-AM Louisville programme director Gary Guthrie, who spliced the two solo tracks together as a going-away present to his wife, who he had just divorced. As the real fairy tale behind the song unfolded, it triggered a media buzz worldwide. Interest in the duet caused such a clamour on the retail level that Columbia Records were compelled to record and release an official duet version in October 1978.

Now, Neil Diamond might have been very astute when he named his 1979 hit Forever in Blue Jeans, because 81% of women were planning their next jeans purchase to be some shade of blue. The song has been used to promote the sale of blue jeans, most notably Will Ferrell impersonating Neil Diamond singing for The Gap. And coincidentally, Neil himself also did radio ads for the HIS brand in the 1960s, more than a decade before he sang this song.

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1: Neil Diamond has recorded 32 studio albums, which produced 37 top 40 hits, and he's sold over 75 million albums. In 1979, Neil had collapsed on stage in San Francisco and was taken to the hospital, where he endured a 12-hour operation to remove what had turned out to be a tumour on his spine. He said that he'd been losing feeling in his right leg for a number of years, but totally ignored it. When he collapsed, he had no strength in either leg. He underwent a long recovery process just prior to beginning principal photography for his film, The Jazz Singer, in 1980. He was so convinced he wasn't going to make it that he even wrote farewell letters to his friends. Love in the Rocks appeared in the 1980 movie The Jazz Singer and was performed by Neil Diamond on the soundtrack album to the film. It was also released as a single and reached number 2 on the Billboard Hot 100. It's a powerful ballad in true Neil Diamond style, with the lyrics taking a sometimes cynical look at a man who's trapped in a relationship and is disillusioned with life. It's a classic, raw-throated Neil Diamond performance.

Another song now from the film track of the jazz singer, written by Neil Diamond and Alan Lindgren. It's a slow, tender ballad, which is considered to be his late career signature ballad. Hello Again is a terrific song which keenly affects the listener's emotions. Just listen to this.

America is the name of a patriotic song written and originally recorded by Neil Diamond as part of the Jazz Singer soundtrack album. The song's theme is a positive interpretation of the history of immigration to the United States, both during the early 1900s and today, combining Neil's powerful melody, vocals and dynamic arrangements. It had an emotional significance for Neil, as it was the story of his grandparents. He said, "It's my gift to them. It's very real for me. In a way, it speaks to the immigrant in all of us." At the time, a national poll found the song to be the number one most recognised song about America, more than God Bless America.

Neil Diamond's record sales slumped somewhat in the late 1980s. However, his concert tours continued to be big draws. Billboard magazine ranked him as the most profitable solo performer in 1986. The 1990s also saw a resurgence in his popularity. Sweet Caroline became a popular sing-along at many sporting events. From his 14th album, On the Way to the Sky, this song was a major adult contemporary radio hit, and it contained Yesterday's Songs, which reached

Neil Diamond still remains popular. In 2008, he played to an estimated 108,000 at the Glastonbury Festival. He set off on a 2015 Melody Rhodes World Tour. And I kicked off in North America in February and ended at the Pepsi Center in Denver, Colorado on May 2015. Well, I do hope you've enjoyed our get-together this time and that you'll join me, Norman Ross, next time. I'll leave you with a song inspired from the movie E.T., which he saw. When E.T. leaves Earth, his heart glows in a luminous red, hence the title of the song, Heart Light. Come back again.

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2: From the Sky News Centre at 6. Major disruption to trains across the northwest will continue for the rest of today. Network Rail is investigating after a power failure caused hundreds of services to be cancelled or delayed yesterday evening. Passengers are being told to check before they travel. Chris Wright is the Northwest Route Director for Network Rail. He says they're trying to establish what went wrong.
3: At this stage, it's too early to tell. We will, of course, do a really thorough investigation into this, given the impact this will have had on our customers, but at the moment we don't know for certain what's caused that interruption.
2: A US judge has fined Meta more than £420 million for failing to warn people over the dangers its social media platforms pose to children. The company, which owns Facebook and Instagram, says it will appeal. Meanwhile, nearly 85% of 16 and 17-year-olds say they'll opt out of voluntary restrictions on social media apps. The curfew, announced by Keir Starmer last month, will see the introduction of settings to restrict teenagers from accessing sites between midnight and 6 a.m. These teens say it's better to have a choice.
4: I'm quite glad it is optional though. Like if I do want to spend the night and just stay on my phone the whole night, I'm glad I can just do that. Like if it's been a hard day.
5: It may be preventing people from being connected with each other. So I think it is kind of good, but not entirely.
2: Police have made further arrests in Norfolk after disorder linked to anti-immigration protests. Officers say they were exposed to considerable aggression in Thetford when crowds tried to storm into homes linked to asylum seekers. The Confederation of African Football says it will still back FIFA president Gianni Infantino, but UEFA is threatening to boycott any future tournaments if he stays at the helm of the sport's governing body. And Leeds have signed England goalkeeper James Trafford in a deal worth up to £45 million. He rejoined his boyhood club Manchester City last summer in a £27 million transfer from Burnley. That's the latest. I'm Imani Rana.
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7: Hello there and welcome along to the A to Z of Pop with me, Richard Smith. So, brought to you in association with Specsavers Opticians, during the next hour I'll be featuring songs and artists from one decade between the 1960s and the 2010s whose name or title begins with the same letter. On the programme today, I'm going to be featuring the letter T from the 1960s, with performances by artists including Crystals, Rufus Thomas, Ken Dodd, Thunderclap Newman, Twinkle, Frank Sinatra and Brian Poole and the Tremolos. Now I wonder if you're going to have a guess as to what and who I'll be playing later on in the show. I'll leave you thinking on that one. Anyway, whilst I'm doing all the work, all you have to do for the next hour is to just settle back, relax, and stay tuned to us here on your favourite station for the A to Z of Pop. To get us away to the very best possible start from 1961, a group formed in 1955 and originally featured Neil Sedaka on lead vocals. However, he wasn't there when they made this. This will be the Tokens, as I say, from 1961.

to know who was actually performing on that particular tune. 1963 for the Crystals, Barbara Alston, D.D. Kennebrew, Dolores La La Brooks, yeah, she was on the lead vocals, I do know that much, Mary Thomas and Patricia Patsy Wright. Darlene Love was in there as well, but as I say, I'm not quite sure who it was. There was only four of them doing that particular tune, so it's per many four from six, I think. And before that, kicking off the show in fine style, a live version from 1961 from the Tokens and La Bamba. So you get the idea, yes. It's artists or titles that begin with the letter T. You see, the Tokens, and then He Kissed Me. That's how it works. Now, here's a group we should be hearing a little bit of something from later with their former lead singer. But they went on their own in their own sweet way in 1968. This will be the Tremolos. And Suddenly You Love Me. Who were?

American rhythm and blues, funk, soul and blues singer. Began his career as a tap dancer and vaudeville performer and master of ceremonies in the 1930s. He was often billed as the world's oldest teenager and had a few tunes in the charts, mainly novelty dance records like that from 1963. Walking the Dog never actually made the UK charts, but good enough to make this programme because it was done by Rufus Thomas. You see, that's how it works. I'm easily pleased. Anyway, before that, it was the Tremolos from 1968, who were at that point Dave Munden, Rick Westwood, Alan Blakey, or Blakely, should I say, and Len Chip Hawks. So, yeah, the Tremolos, and as I say, more from them later on. If you've just tuned in our way, it's the A to Z of Pop with me, Richard Smith, brought to you in association with Specsavers Opticians. On the show today, we're looking at song titles and artists that all begin with the same letter of the alphabet from the same decade. And today we're looking at the letter T from the 1960s, you see, Rufus Thomas and the Tremolos. That's how it works. So please do stay with us right here on your favourite radio station for some more from the files of the A to Z of Pop. Now, we were talking a little while ago about Rufus Thomas being a bit of a comedian and performer in the old vaudeville days. Let me take you back to the 1960s with a comedian who had a really big singing career. It's Mr. Ken Dodd from Naughty Ash. And those tears for souvenirs, don't you know?

Isn't that lovely? Yeah, from 1960, Buddy Holly and his version of True Love Ways. Very nice. It was 225 on the UK charts that reached. Ken Dodd before that, from 1965, with a tune formerly done by Rudy Valley in the 1920s called Tears, open brackets, for souvenirs, close brackets. Now the next cab off the rank here on your favourite station comes by way of 1967, and Donovan Leitch, he's got a bit of a problem because he doesn't know whether there's a mountain, whether it's there or not. First there is a mountain, then there is no mountain, then there is. It was the 1960s, you know. Shall we have a listen? I think we ought to.

0: British rock band formed in 1969, Thunderclap Newman. Now, it was a bid to showcase the talents, it says here in the book, and knowledge of John Speedy Keane, Andy Thunderclap Newman and Jimmy McCulloch. And their single Something in the Air, which is what we heard just there from 1969, a UK number one hit, remains in demand for television commercials, film soundtracks and compilations, it says here. There we are, good stuff. And before that, it was Donovan with problems with his garden gate, his butterflies and his mountains. I think the sooner we gloss over that, the better. It's the A to Z of Pop with me, Richard Smith. A look at the songs and the stars from the 1960s that begin with the same letter of the alphabet. And today we're looking at titles and artists beginning with the letter T. So what's coming up in the second half of the show? Well, it's a few more hits and memories for you, just like this.
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0: 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It's Richard Smith and the A to Z of Pop.
1: Oh, blimey, that sounds pretty good to me. I hope you agree. So please do stay with us for the next 30 minutes or so right here on your favourite station for much more from the files of the A to Z of Pop. Continuing now with a big tune from 1961 for Frankie Vaughan. You remember Frankie Vaughan, high-kicking, high-stepping Frankie Vaughan. And they have this in the charts at number one. Bit of that tower of strength, I think we ought to.

It reached a UK high of number 21 in 1966 for The Temptations. David Ruffin on lead vocals, background vocals by Eddie Kendricks, Melvin Franklin, Paul Williams and Otis Williams, and playing all the tunes in the background were the Funk Brothers, which were Motown's house band at that particular time. Frankie Vaughan before that from 1961, that was good, wasn't it? And his Tower of Strength to her. Now then, here's a song from 1962 that was recorded for the film of the same name starring Kirk Douglas. And I thought this is a dramatic film, but it was based on World War II and all that, and Germany and all the rest of it. It's Gene Pitney on this particular version, and his Town Without Pity. Stand by, we've got some twinkle coming up after this.

It reached number 4 in the UK charts of 1964 for Lynn Annette Ripley, whose stage name was Twinkle. Yes, and she started out in at the age of 16, thanks to her then boyfriend Dick Klusky of the group The Bachelors. Got her into the recording studio and came up with that. Yeah, good stuff. Before that, it was Gene Pitney and his Town Without Pity. All very dramatic, if you ask me. If you've just tuned in, however, it's the A to Z of Pop with me, Richard Smith, brought to you in association with Specsavers Opticians. As hopefully you've gathered by now, we're looking at song titles and artists that all begin with the same letter of the alphabet from the same decade. It's the letter T from the 1960s, to be precise. Anyway, please do stay with us right here on your favourite station for some more from the files of the A to Z of Pop. And coming up very shortly from 1966, it'll be That's Life with Frank Sinatra. But to take us there, a big number one from 1965 for Yvonne Burgess, better known to me and you as Jackie Trent.

I thought of quitting, baby, but my heart just ain't gonna buy it.

nothing shaking come this here July. I'm gonna roll myself up

didn't do so well for him on this side of the Atlantic. Number 44 for 5 weeks in 1966. Did rather better on the Billboard Hot 100, which is the American chart, where it reached number 4 for Frank Sinatra and his version of That's Life. Before that, it was Jackie Trent. You remember her, Jackie Trent, from 1965? And Where Are You Now, My Love? Very nice, it was too. Okay, well, we're sort of towards the back end of the show now. We've got three tunes to play. We've got the Turtles coming up from 1967 very shortly, so we'll all be happy together. Meanwhile, to take us there, let's have a tune from the Motown stable, another one this time from Smokey Robinson with his Miracles and the Tracks of My Tears.

0: One of their most popular tunes from 1967, a number 12 hit for the Turtles and Happy Together. And if you were wondering, the Turtles were at that point Howard Kalin, Mark Volman, Al Nickel, Jim Tucker, Chip Douglas and John Barbata. Yes, he was on the drums, if you wanted to know that. I'm full of useless information. That's me, Richard Smith, here on the A to Z of Pop. And very nice it was too. Before that, it was Smokey Robinson with his Miracles from 1969 and a number 9 hit for them, The Tracks of My Tears. And there we are. That almost concludes our look at the letter T from the 1960s for today.
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0: Oh, that sounds like a plan to me, and I'm going to do that as soon as I get home. This edition of the programme was brought to you in association with Specsavers Opticians, and I really do hope that you've enjoyed the last hour rediscovering all those hits and memories. Been a bit of all right, hasn't it? Until the next time then, this is Richard Smith saying thank you very much indeed for your company on the programme today. Join me again soon here on your favourite station, but for now it's on to my final tune for this time around, and as I promised you earlier on, we're going to finish with another tune from the Tremolos, this time with Brian Poole as the lead singer. Yes, and on New Year's Day 1962, Decca Records were looking for a beat group, auditioned two promising young bands, the Tremolos and the Beatles. They chose the Tremolos. Thanks for listening. I'll see you later. Take care. Ta-ra!
2: You broke my heart, 'cause I couldn't dance. You didn't even want me around. But now I'm back to let you know that I can really shake 'em down.

Morecambe and Wise, Bring Me Sunshine. Hello and welcome to An Hour of Music with me, Gordon Boyle, on the Hospital Broadcasting Service. It's great to have you here. The theme this time around is sunshine. Yes, Eric and Ernie had the theme sussed out already. The theme is sunshine. And to continue this theme now, this is Katrina and the Waves, Walking on Sunshine.

Walking on Sunshine, their 1985 hit. 12 years later, they won Eurovision with Love, Shine a Light. It seems to be they don't require a supply of light bulbs anytime soon. Next up, here's Zoe to reassure us that even if we have rain, there's regularly sunshine to follow.

Now, I'd be willing to bet that you haven't heard that song for some time. Used on an advert for Commodore computers, although admittedly I preferred Sega, Zoe, Sunshine on a Rainy Day. You're listening to an hour of music with me, Gordon Boyle. Back to the 60s now, and the Kinks are here to tell us about their experience on a sunny afternoon with the Inland Revenue.

Mungo Jerry in the summertime. I know the song title didn't mention the sun, but I'm sure you'll get the picture. Prior to that, the Kinks with Sunny Afternoon. Next up is something that's a little controversial, apparently. This song was a hit for Johnny Nash in 1972. Deborah Harry had a shot at it in 1993. Jimmy Cliff did as well in 1994. I'll leave you to decide about this one. Keep or bin, you decide. This is the version by the Hothouse Flowers.

Possibly more famous for the song Don't Go, Dublin band The Hothouse Flowers bringing us A Sunshiny Day. Another act that had a string of hits in the early 90s with songs like Dreams, Going Nowhere and Rise. From her third studio album, this is Gabrielle.

Written about her son after many trying years personally, something inspirational from Gabrielle, Sunshine Through My Window. Now, talking of inspiration, George Harrison wrote this song in 1969 after he had an argument with the rest of the Beatles.

performed by Shakira at the 2009 inauguration ceremony of Barack Obama, the original by Van Morrison, The Bright Side of the Road. Staying upbeat and positive, KC and the Sunshine Band and their Boogie Shoes.

Second two in a row from the 70s, Casey and the Sunshine Band Boogie Shoes, and the one we just heard, Osibisa, Sunshine Day. 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Don't forget that every evening on this channel is the Open Line Request Programme. 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We'll be delighted to play it for you between 8 and 10 p.m. The theme of this programme is sunshine, and I'm sure you're expecting to hear Boney M. Quite appropriate that this is sunny.

disco style with Boney M. And time now for a chart challenge for you. The act that performed this next track are better known for a very famous song about a very famous doll. Can you name the artist, title, and song that they're more famous for? I'll tell you the answer once we've heard the song Good Morning Sunshine.

Good Morning Sunshine. I can tell you the artist was Aqua. The song they're more famous for is Barbie Girl. Give me a break, at least I didn't play it. Now for a track that was included on many free CDs given out by Sunday newspapers, Bill Withers. I'm not going to play Ain't No Sunshine, that's just negative, but I am going to announce that this could be A Lovely Day.

I know it's not strictly about sunshine, but a very well-known song nevertheless, Bill Withers, Lovely Day. One that definitely is about sunshine is the winner of the 1973 Grammy Award for Best Pop Vocal Performance, Stevie Wonder, You Are the Sunshine of My Life.

Stevie Wonder, you are the sunshine of my life, and sadly that's all I have time for this time. I'll leave you with Terry Jacks' Seasons in the Sun, and until next time, from me, Gordon Boyle, take care of yourself, and thanks for your company. Bye for now.

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2: From the Sky News Centre at 8. Train passengers across the Midlands and Northwest England are being warned they face another day of delays and cancellations. A power outage that caused a signal failure in Manchester yesterday has led to widespread delays and cancellations. Chris Wright is the Northwest Route Director for Network Rail. He says they're trying to establish what went wrong.
3: At this stage, it's too early to tell. We will, of course, do a really thorough investigation into this, given the impact this will have had on our customers. But at the moment, we don't know for certain what's caused that interruption.
2: The owner of Facebook, Instagram and WhatsApp has been hit with a £420 million fine over child safety failings. A US judge has penalised Meta for not warning people about the dangers its social media platforms pose. It plans to appeal. Thai police say at least 7 people have died in a school shooting on the outskirts of Bangkok. The suspected shooter is believed to be a student. Police have made further arrests in Norfolk after disorder linked to anti-immigration protests. Officers say they were exposed to considerable aggression in Thetford when crowds tried to storm into homes linked to asylum seekers. 2 officers were hurt, including one who was seriously bitten. Amanda Knox insists her new Edinburgh Fringe comedy show will honour Meredith Kircher. She was convicted of the British student's murder in Perugia in Italy, but then acquitted in 2015. Meredith's family have criticised the decision to perform the routine, saying it brings up pain from the past 2 decades. But Miss Knox says the production explores loneliness, isolation and violence.
4: Well, it was hard because I didn't know. You know, I was taken away from the world. And even when I was, you know, released back into the world, it felt like I didn't have a place that belonged for me. I felt very much exiled.
2: And it seems the recent hot weather made more of us stay at home and avoid the shops last month. Figures from the British Retail Consortium show footfall was down 2.1%. That's the latest. I'm Imani Rana.
5: 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For a request or dedication, call us now on 221 4043.
6: Good evening. Welcome to the open line with me, Derek Wilson. I'm with you all the way to 10 o'clock. We have got 15 to 1 quiz, as I've just let you know. It's coming up very, very soon at 10 past 8. We play every 20 minutes. And you can get a collection of points up to 15. Because question 1 is worth 1, question 2 is worth 2, question 3 is worth 3, 4 and 4 and 5 and 5. So you can get 15 points. The worst you can get is 1. So it's called 15 to 1. This is our first track of the night. Earth, Wind & Fire. Let's groove, everybody.

0: Purveyor of fine music. That HBS.
1: Was Quiet Misses. That was a cracking start. I loved that. Earth, Wind and Fire, Let's Groove. What a tune that is. It's time now for my brand spanking new track of the week. Jungle, I heard for the first time probably last year. There's a couple of really good tracks out. Very, very professional. I don't know an awful lot about them, but listen to their brand new track. It's called Someday Somewhere. See if you can enjoy this.

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1: Question one.
2: HBS.
1: Okay, question one tonight. Now, I don't think I've set them up very well tonight. I normally try and have them from what I think's the easiest to the hardest, but I was in a wee bit of a rush and I've just kind of flung them all in. So it's a... Question one might not be the easiest tonight. Well, that's all I'm going to say to you. They are a wee bit higglety-piggledy. Is that the word for it? Higglety-piggledy. Okay, so question one for 1 point. Which animal would you normally use a curry comb? On which animal would you normally use a curry comb? A curry comb. Katy Perry. A kissed a wee woman.

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1: HBS.
2: Derek Wilson.
3: 15 to 1.
4: Answer, question one.
1: HBS.
4: Okay, question one from 1 point. Which animal would you normally use a curry comb? Which animal would you normally use a curry comb? It's a giddy-up horse. If you said a giddy-up horse, you must be thinking the same way as I'm. So if you said a horse, well, just go with that, Derek. Stop being stupid. I need to keep telling myself these things. Which animal would you normally use a curry comb? It's a horse. Would you let's hear it for the... No, tell you, I'm going to play this one. Plans, Brandon Flowers. Played it 3 weeks ago. This is good.
5: By July melted snow.
4: Just do it.

0: from the band The Killers, Brandon Flowers, on his own. How long is he on his own? We don't know. That's very, very good. Thanks, Kay. Plans I grew up years ago. It's for Ireland.
1: 15 to 1.
0: Answer question 1.
1: HBS.
0: Okay, question 1 was, which animal would you normally use a curry comb? It was a horse, my kingdom for a horse. I've been looking forward to playing this one. Andrea's got a request in. Coming up straight after this one. It looks like any early 80s stuff I've queued up tonight. Can it 81, 80 to 85? I seem to have a lot of that tonight. I hope you like that. But I can play anything you want. Remember, it's a request show. 07756 434 225.

that was a huge hit. I used to play that in the Crown of Telling You Mills. The place was rocking. Or in my memory it was. Whether it was in reality, we don't know. Came back a long, long time. It's time for this, guys.

Hello, good evening. Welcome to Beat the Clock. This is our second quiz of the evening, because we've already done a question. Second quiz of the evening. Beat the Clock, I'll play you an intro, okay? And you tell me exactly what the song is. You have tonight 7 seconds, which is quite generous compared to some radio stations. I'm giving you 7 seconds to beat the clock. Are you ready for your opener tonight? It goes like this. That is your opener for tonight. Do you know it? Answer. After taking blue and Chocolate Girl. He thinks she melts when he touches her. That's all I'm saying.

0: think Alan's a bit big-headed? Alan thinks he's somebody in this song, doesn't he?
1: That's what I think.
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0: It's time for Beat the Clock. It's time to get the answer. Did you get the answer to this tune? It was, of course, Gloria. Laura Branigan. We're going to play it in full.

0: That is a classic. Cracking track for Gloria. A Laura Branigan. Loved it, loved it, loved it. Love it, love it.
1: 15 to 1.
0: Question 2.
1: HBS.
0: Okay, question 2. Okay, it's a 50-50. It's a 50. I don't often do 50-50s, but I thought this was a good 50-50. So, which way does the king's head face on a postage stamp? The king's head, remember? Charlie Farley. Remember Charlie Farley? What was Charlie Farley on? Two Ronnies. Oh, God, Charlie Farley. Which way does the king's head face on a postage stamp? Andrea, this is for you. When the

0: That's for Ur, Andrea. Oh, my mom. Good evening, Ur. How are you?
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2: 15 to 1.
0: Answer to question 2.
2: HBS.
0: That was quite professional there, wasn't it? Answer to question 2. I quite liked that there, but I blew it again. Which way does the King's Head face on a postage stamp? We have correct answers, we have wrong answers. The consensus is left, but is that right? Yeah, it's good. The consensus is left, but is that right? Yes, it is right. If you said left, you're right. Get me? If you said, you came what I mean.

Marty Pello playing the bandstand tonight. Tickets are sold out. Wait. Thanks for the info, Kay.

Hello. Hello, good evening, and welcome to Name That TV Theme Tune. I'm your host, Dangerous Derek, double D to you. And I'll be taking you through this wonderful 3 minutes of madness and mayhem. Strap yourself in for the thrill of a lifetime. Hold on with both hands with our great game of Name That TV Theme Tune. Our TV theme tune for the evening goes like this.

Okay, welcome back to Name That TV Theme Tune. What was it? What was it? We'll find out right now. It was this. Barrington Free Lounge wrote it. It was, of course, Inspector Morse. If you said Inspector Morse, give yourself a fantastic point.

0: wonderful chairman of the board. Give me just a little more time. We all want a little more time.
1: Question 3.
0: HBS. Okay, which monument appeared in the final scene of the original Planet of the Apes? This is for 3 points. Which monument appeared in the final scene of the original Planet of the Apes? Do you know that? Babe, answer after this. This is what you came for. Lightning. Calvin Harris. This is what you came for.

0: 15 to 1.
1: Answer question 3.
0: HBS.
1: Okay, which monument appeared in the final scene of the original Planet of the Apes movie? If you said the Empire State Building, which Andrea and Kay have, you give yourself 0 points, because it wasn't. It was the Statue of Liberty. The Statue of Liberty was lying on its side slightly with its things sticking up. I've done that myself. I've been wanting to play this all night, and do I want to play it? I don't know. Right, I'm not even going to announce it. Is this a good choice?

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4: Number one DJ. It's time now for my mixing skills. We're going to play two in a row. We always do it around about 9 o'clock. So tonight I have picked ELO because nobody else has picked anything. So I have picked ELO, Electric Light Orchestra. If you would like to hear two in a row mixed together with the finest of Big Deal DJ glue, it's time to go. Start with this one. It's the last train to London. If you're not getting on, no, you're not getting on.

0: as the sound of robin. Not the wee bird robin. Oh, she could be a wee bird. I don't think you're allowed to call women birds anymore. Complaints to Derek Walson at HBS.
1: Question 4.
0: HBS. Okay, this is it. I've been interested tonight. In which decade was the Berlin Wall erected? I had to think about this, and I got it close, but didn't get it exactly the year. But we're only asking for which decade, because we think it's a wee bit difficult. So for 4 points, in which decade was the Berlin Wall erected? Answer after level 42 after the pyramid, the Great Pyramid of Giza. That was the water level, was in level 42. You learn it here.

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2: Questions 4 of Turn and French 4. In which decade was the Berlin Wall erected? It was the 60s. Do we know what year it was? Yes, you do. It was 1961. Well done to the Irvine lady. Well done to her. She got it bang on as usual. One to go, Craig. Craig's the other guy in the voice. That's the boy, Craig. Hello, Craig, if you're listening. How are you tonight? It's ladies and gentlemen, time for

Every one of them is gettable tonight. I'm just going to say I've made it quite easy for you tonight. What happens, we do, we play four tunes in a row. It's a four-tune cookie. If you get them all right, you get a white chocolate cookie. This is the only show I actually give prizes away. I do give prizes away. We can have verifiers saying I do give prizes away. They are dwindling in my cupboard, the ones I promised a couple of weeks back. There is still some left, so they will be given. If I remember them in Monday morning, I'll give them to Kenny. Tune number one, you have to give me the title, you have to give me the artist to get quarter of a point. Once you get four, you got a full white chocolate cookie. I've made them easy tonight. This is good sing-along stuff.

There was 4,752 drifters all over the world. Even in Mallorca. It was, of course, the Drifters. Well done if you said the Drifters. Saturday night at the Music, tune number two, name this tune.

unmistakable Mark Bolan with makeup and all. I thought he was fabulous.

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Certainly the top five. One of my favourites. Must be my top 10 of all time. Homeward Bound. Simon and Garfunkel. That puts us on to our 1 point song. This is to get a fortune cookie. Hey, Miss June.

0: We think the original was by old Calamity Jane herself, Our Doris. Doris Day, possibly. I'm not saying you're wrong, Kay. But that one was Kylie Minogue. If you say Kylie Minogue, give yourself a full white chocolate cookie. I'm going to play this and I'm going to play a classic.
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Number 2 in the charts, I peaked it. Fabulous Ann Lee. I need to do a mix. New Year's Day, I'm going to do a mix. I'm just going to do disco and you can play it. Might even do it before Christmas and let you tape it. Do you still tape things? Question five tonight. Give the Christian name of the Fonz in the TV show Happy Days. That's your five pointer tonight. Give the Christian name of the Fonz in the TV show Happy Days. We're getting to the slow down bit. Not quite there yet. After Luther, it's a 5 minute or this one. I have time for a Rosie Lee.

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0: HBS.
1: Okay, question 5 tonight was, give the Christian name of the Fonz in the TV show Happy Days. Kay's got it correct again. A couple of correct answers tonight. Well done to Dorothy. She got it right as well. Arthur. That's what Mrs. Cunningham addressed him. It was Arthur. If you said Arthur, you'd give yourself 5 flaming points. Flaming points, because that was a good one to give. It's now time for that part of the show that I love the best.

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1: Okay, it's time to play the slow you down bit, as we call it. 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Diana Ross and the Supremes. Someday, we'll be together.

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1: It's coming to that time. 10 minutes to 10. Elton John, Lionel Richie and the Drifters to finish off tonight. Hope you've enjoyed the show. It's nearly time to start play just for today. Young Derek Wilson must now go away. But not quite.

Okay, now it's time to stop play. Just for today, young Derek Wilson must now go away. It's time to stop play. Just for today, Derek is waving goodbye. Goodbye. Goodbye. He's waving.

SBS. Remember, good people, stay classy. Good night.

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2: From the Sky News Centre at 10, the Home Office says the number of migrants arrested for working illegally in the UK has more than doubled since July 2024. There have been over 17,000 arrests since Labour came into office, a 122% increase. Figures show visits by immigration officers trying to tackle the issue are also twice as high compared to the previous 2 years. Border Security Minister Anna Turley has this warning.
3: We cannot have a situation where people think they can come here and disappear into illegal working, and that's why we're clamping down on it with record levels of activity, and it's telling people very, very clearly, don't think that you can come here and disappear into the illegal market, because we will find you and we'll arrest you.
2: National Rail says disruption to train services across England's northwest is expected to continue until at least midday. A power outage yesterday left some passengers stranded for hours. At least 7 people have been killed in a school shooting in Thailand. The gunman reportedly killed his grandparents at their home before carrying out the attack. The family of Meredith Kircher have criticised a comedy show done by the woman who was convicted, then acquitted of her murder. Amanda Knox's stand-up routine is on at the Edinburgh Fringe from today. Miss Knox insists the show honours the British student who was killed in Perugia in Italy in 2007. But Meredith's sister Stephanie says it's inappropriate.
4: It doesn't just affect us. It affects many people who have been victims or the families that have had to go through things like this. And I don't want this to be a precedent for allowing anyone involved in a crime to then use that specific crime for comedy.
2: Meta's been ordered to pay £420 million in the US for failing to warn the public about the dangers its platforms pose to children. It's the largest ruling against the social media company over child safety. And Ariana Grande says she cannot wait to see her fans in London. She'll be performing a 10-night residency at the O2 later this month before stepping back from the spotlight. That's the latest. I'm Imani Rana.
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6: This is indeed the Hospital Broadcasting Service. And welcome to Stuart's Mixtape. This is the show where we journey through time to revisit some of the best songs from different decades. So if you have a bit of emotion for the 80s or some sentiment for the 60s, you will find something here for you. And as we fly through the years, we will find some fascinating facts and we will dig up some disremembered songs. Is that even a word? Well, we'll find out. So let's head back to 1958. Originally recorded in that year, it was a modest hit for Ritchie Valens before his untimely death. The song had a massive resurgence back in 1987 when re-recorded by Los Lobos for the 1987 film La Bamba, charting at number one all over the world.

Richie Valens from 1958, La Bamba. Now, are you ready for a bit of country? Well, here you go, it's Dolly Parton, 9 to 5.

Dolly Parton 95, 925 from 1980. It was specifically recorded for the film of the same name, and Dolly Parton did indeed confirm many years later that the inspiration for the song came from her rubbing her acrylic fingernails together to create the sound, which she thought sounded like a typewriter. And rumour has it she even played her fingernails as percussion for the sound when she recorded the track. Well, let's have a listen. Can we hear it? Did she play her fingernails? Listen carefully. Here we go. Do you reckon that's our fingernails? I don't know. I reckon that's somebody just clickety-clacking on a typewriter. A good old-fashioned typewriter. Now, heading back in time from 1980 to 1976, following on from their success with Bohemian Rhapsody. Well, Queen got to number two in 1976 with this one. It's Somebody to Love.

Dancing in the Moonlight became a worldwide hit for Top Loader, achieved multi-platinum status in the UK, and it was their third single released from their debut studio album, Onka's Big Mocha. It was released in February 2000 and got to number 19, but then it was re-released in November and made it all the way back up the charts to number 7. Top Loader did well. Unfortunately, no longer a band. They all decided to go their separate ways. Before that, we had, of course, Queen from 1976 with Somebody to Love. They got to number 2 in the UK with that one. Now, back in 1971, what were you doing? You may have been bringing up your kids, you may have been going to school, secondary school, primary school, who knows? But let me remind you of a little forgotten song. It's from Rod Stewart and it is called Reason to Believe. Yeah, you remember it now, don't you? He originally released Reason to Believe in 1971 as a single with Maggie Mae as the B-side. However, DJs loved Maggie Mae way more and played it instead. And it went on to become a number one in the UK and the US, while Reason to Believe lurched into the chart, only just scraping into the top 20. So let's remind ourselves of just how good a song it was that was beaten by Maggie Mae.

3rd of January. Also, it was Decimal Day. The UK and the Republic of Ireland both switched to decimal currency. That was on the 15th of February, 1971. Bet it's all coming back to you now, isn't it? That's another song that we'll save for another day. Now, we're going on to 1989, where Madonna, following a few years of turmoil, shall we say, including two films, Shanghai Surprise and Who's That Girl, which didn't go quite as well as she'd hoped, and her marriage to Sean Penn ended. It made a huge musical comeback. She made a huge musical comeback with Like a Prayer in 1989. However, while her fans loved the song, the video courted controversy all over the place and the Vatican, and the Pope John Paul II calling for it to be banned. And indeed, many TV stations did ban the music video, but MTV, of course, continue to air it on heavy rotation.

Always wanted to court a bit of controversy. Madonna, Like a Prayer. Apparently she later said that music is art and art should be controversial, and that is all there is to it. What do you think? Should art be controversial? I'll let you decide that one. It's too deep for me. Now from the Queen of Pop to the Boss, because we're going to stick with the 80s and go to 1984 to be exact, where Bruce Springsteen is dancing in the dark. Watch you don't stub your toe, Bruce.

Legislation has made it an offence to smoke within 15 metres of an NHS hospital building. So anyone smoking within 15 metres will be asked to stop and could be issued with a £50 penalty. It's important that patients, staff and visitors are aware of this law so we can all keep hospital sites smoke-free. 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

Reach Out, I'll Be There. That song has been covered by so many people over the years, including Gloria Gaynor, who got her disco version to number 14 in 1975, Stock Aitken and Waterman remixed the Four Tops version in 1988 and got it to number 11, and even Michael Bolton had a go in 1993, but he only managed to reach number 37. So I guess it just goes to show that sometimes there is just no way to improve on the original. As the Four Tops, well, they got to number one in 1966 with it. Now from 1966 and 67 to 1992, where Crowded House got to number seven.

Crowded House. Weather With You. And they were number 7 in the UK on the 21st of March 1992. But what I hear you scream at me. What's going on elsewhere in the world? Well, let me tell you. Elton John and George Michael, they were having even more success over in France. They spent 7 weeks at number 1 in the French charts with Don't Let the Sun Go Down on Me.

Two very, very well-matched singers, Elton John and George Michael, Don't Let the Sun Go Down on Me from 1992. But now it is time to put your time-travelling coat on, because we're going to head back to 1957 and we're going to go Walking After Midnight with Patsy Cline.

definitely a song that you have to let play right to the very end for that end drum beat, don't you? That was Ike and Tina Turner, River Deep Mountain High from 1966. It was produced by Phil Spector using his Wall of Sound recording technique. However, Ike and Tina Turner had a song which split the UK and the US. While it flopped over in the US, it was a huge success here in the UK. Tina once says she must have sung that song 500,000 times during the recording and was drenched in sweat by the end, just to get the perfect sound that Phil Spector wanted. And while Ike is credited on the track, he does not actually appear on it and was apparently not even in the studio when it was recorded. Well, there you go. Some little fact for you there. Let's fly forward, to the millennium. It's the year 2000, and Bon Jovi is having a huge hit with It's My Life.

Bon Jovi, It's My Life from 2000. It was released as the lead single from their seventh studio album, Crush, and It's My Life was definitely one of their most well-known post-80s hits and introduced them to a new, younger audience. It achieved number one in several countries, including the Netherlands, Portugal, Spain and Switzerland, and although they did make it to number one in lots of other places, they didn't quite get to number one in the UK, but they did score a number three with it. That's pretty much it from me. I will see you next time. Thank you very much for keeping me company. Until next time when we meet again, I'm going to leave you with a track from 1967, charting at number 14 in the UK in 1967, and then again at number 17 in 1972, Jeff Beck's Hi Ho, Silver Lining, definitely established itself as a party track in the 60s, 70s and 80s. And it's no wonder when it's written by the same two songwriters who also wrote Bend Me, Shape Me, and was produced by Mickey Most, who worked with acts like Hot Chocolate and Susie Quattro.

That's a superb way to begin the programme. Shirley Bassey with her version of Pink's track, Get the Party Started. It's also a great way to set the tone for the next hour. Hello and welcome to an hour of music with me, Gordon Boyle. It's great to have you with me for an hour of pop divas. And there's no better person to explain what I mean by pop divas than Aretha Franklin.

last performs on the Blues Brothers, Aretha Franklin with Think. Coming up, much in the way of female attitudes, and here's an example of a lady making her point, leaving her man to wonder just what he's done wrong.

From Pink's album The Truth About Love, featuring vocals from Nate Roos, Just Give Me a Reason. Next on our list of pop divas is Cher. Now, she's not high maintenance. She doesn't want much. She just wants to turn back time.

It's something we hear quite often, isn't it? Cher, Turn Back Time. Now, no mention of pop divas can be complete without this next track. Chaka Khan, who has no problems with self-confidence.

0: Yes, Whitney Houston had a go at covering that one, but original and best from Chaka Khan, I'm Every Woman. Two country singers are coming up now. Dusty Springfield's on her way. But first, we look out the fishnet stockings and lose our inhibitions, along with Shania Twain.
1: Let's go, girls.

Dusty Springfield with one that was recorded by Leslie Gore, Joan Jett and the Blackhearts, the Blow Monkeys, as well as more recently by Grace. The movies were Dirty Dancing and The First Wives Club. You Don't Own Me. I think we get the message by now. Now, when I say the name Whitney Houston, you may first think of I Will Always Love You or I Want to Dance with Somebody. But this, as an alternative, is How Will I Know?

Excellent, originally written for Janet Jackson, who passed it on. It also provided the inspiration behind the LMC single Take Me to the Clouds Above in 2004, Whitney Houston's 1986 hit How Will I Know? And now I have a little challenge for you, so listen very carefully. Dionne Warwick is next up, but can you tell me who wrote the song? I'll tell you the answer after we hear the song. This is Heartbreaker.

Who wrote the song then? If you listen very carefully, you'll have recognised backing lyrics of the Bee Gees is one of many songs that were written by Barry Gibb. Well done to you if you recognise that. You're listening to the Hospital Broadcasting Service and an hour of music with me, Gordon Boyle. We're concentrating this time on pop divas. Don't forget that every evening on HBS is the open line between 8 and 10pm. It's very much your programme, so to request music of your choice, dial 0141 221 4043. That's 0141 221 4043 or email studio@hbs.org.uk. It'll be great to hear from you.

It would all have been too predictable to play the best or Proud Mary, but from Tina Turner's vast back catalogue, we don't need another hero. And talking of not needing heroes, Nina Simone has a simple approach when taming her man.

Apparently that song was written as a warning to a man to stop cheating. An alternative view was it was a warning to other potential suitors. Either way, it was Nina Simone, I Put a Spell on You. Another country song, diva of all country divas, Dolly Parton.

0: A song that inspired a stage show, 9 to 5, the singer Dolly Parton. And talking of stage shows, what a voice this is. Listen to this one, Jennifer Hudson.
1: And I am telling

And I am telling you, she is some singer. Jennifer Hudson from the stage show Dreamgirls, and I'm telling you. And next, Celine Dion, Because You Love Me. For

It's a track that's very popular at weddings for a father-daughter dance. If you listen to the lyrics, it says, "I'm everything I am because you loved me." Great track by Celine Dion. And sadly, that's all I have time for this time. I'll leave you with the woman with a big attitude. It's Mariah Carey. Her song is Hero. And from me, Gordon Boyle, take care and thanks for your company. Bye-bye.

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2: Peggy Mack,
1: here on the Hospital Broadcasting Service. I don't know about you, but I normally have my lunch around 12:30, so it's a wee bit early for me at the moment. However, if you're in hospital, then it may well be your lunch hour, or maybe you have to wait until 1 o'clock until you're served.
2: So maybe you can get on enjoying it, or you're looking forward to it. I hope that you can enjoy your lunch as well as the choice of music we have for you this afternoon. Lots more tunes, just like this one.

Is alcohol costing you more than just money? Do you have a desire to stop drinking? Do you need help? Alcoholics Anonymous is here for you. 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That's 0131 225 2727. Alcoholics Anonymous. You are not alone.

0: Robert.
1: Hiya, Peggy.
0: Robert, I was just thinking, we've been talking a while back about who we could invite for dinner if we got the chance. Who would you ask?
1: I would invite Mrs. Brown's alter ego, Brendan O'Carroll, the creator of Mrs. Brown. Funny, funny guy in a funny, funny costume and a funny, funny show. He's got a funny old life, you know, he's had a colourful life, shall we say, but I think he'd be good company.
0: And sometimes you find that these very funny people aren't really all that funny in real life. It's a different mask they put on.
1: Indeed it is.
0: It's like us. I'm not.
1: Are you wearing a mask, Peggy?
0: No, this is my ugly mask. I'm very beautiful underneath.
1: Really? My mother said I always had the face for radio, so there you go. We shall not disappoint her.

0: Peggy, you were telling me off air that if you can sing the words mince and tatties to a song, then it's good to have in the background while you're eating your dinner and stuff.
1: Well, it's
0: like
1: always
0: that.
1: Nice to create a nice ambient atmosphere if there is some soft music playing in the background when you're eating. You'll find this all the time when you go to restaurants. There's music playing in the background.
0: But they're not singing mince and tatties, though.
1: No, the mince and tatties aren't sung. What they do is they find appropriate songs to play, and you've got to watch with the music. You don't want the music getting higher and higher and higher and higher, because that might make your food difficult to digest. You want music that comes down the way so that it all settles in your stomach.
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Andrew Lou Goldham, Laurie Johnson, George Martin, Herb Alpert, Percy Faith, Sounds Orchestral, Tony Hatch, and many others. I'm Tony Curry. I'll be with you every week on this station with The Lively Lounge. Tuesdays at 3 on HBS Glasgow. You're in the-

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1: Is alcohol costing you more than just money? Do you have a desire to stop drinking? Do you need help? Alcoholics Anonymous is here for you. 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That's 0131 225 2727. Alcoholics Anonymous. You are not alone.

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1: Lunch is over for us for another day, and I have to say I really enjoyed the sandwich. I do hope you have had a pleasant lunch, or at least not long until you have it.
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0: Robert, I've had a brilliant idea. You know how we're not supposed to bring food into the studio?
1: Certainly not.
0: Well, I've had an idea. There's nothing in the rules or the constitution that says we can't cook it outside.
1: No, that's true enough. And have you got the doings? I mean, we need a cooker for a start.
0: Well, I thought two burners. Do you think if I had the potatoes boiling in one burner and the meat, the steaks in another burner, do you think the fire alarm might go off?
1: Yep.
0: I'll away and get another idea then.
1: Okay, and we'll away and listen to some good music then before she comes back with another harebrained scheme.

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0: I brought us in a lovely little special thing for our tea after we've had our lunch here on the Long Lunch Show.
1: Well, when you get such a long lunch as we are having, you come up to afternoon tea before you realise it.
0: Well, this very thing would absolutely adorn any afternoon tea table. Do you want to know what it is?
1: A tablecloth.
0: No, you eat it.
1: Oh, you eat it?
0: A French fancy.
1: A French fancy. Would that be one of those spongy things with a little bit of thing on top and then the icing over the top? I made French fancies by mistake.
0: What were they supposed to be?
1: It was just meant to be Victoria sandwich. But I got mixed up as to where the cream went and I put it everywhere. And then I thought, I'll just cover up my mistake with icing. I realised I'd made French fancies.
0: Mm-hmm. And they were exceedingly good, just like the music that we play here on HBS. Lots of exceedingly good music.

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1: Are you looking for something soothing to help send you off to sleep? Or perhaps sleep just won't come? 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

0: Peggy, you are known as the hostess with the mostess around here. You love having dinner parties and stuff like that. If you had the opportunity to invite anybody at all, dead or alive, to one of your dinner parties, who might you invite?
1: Well, I wouldn't just invite them for a dinner party. I would invite Mrs. Beaton for the weekend.
0: Oh, Mrs. Beaton, what was she famous for?
1: All the recipes, getting them all organised into quantities and quarts of this and litres of that.
0: So why would you have her for the weekend and not just for dinner?
1: Because she wouldn't get dinner until she cooked it. So if she came on the Friday and she could make out a shopping list and I could get it on the Saturday, and then she could start cooking and it'd be all ready. A lot of it would be pre-prepared, because I'd like one of these things, syllabub. I'd like her to make a syllabub. That sounds quite old, doesn't it?
0: It does.
1: Or posset.
0: Pardon?
1: I had posset at a wedding. It was very like carnation milk and jelly. I think I'm getting confused between the two.
0: Right, okay, that's fine. But well, Peggy sorts her possets and her other things out. We'll play some good music.

0: I brought the luncheon with me today, Peggy.
1: Did you? What is it you've brought in? I can't see it. Oh, there it is. There it is.
0: It's that big long thing on the table.
1: That's right.
0: You know, that big bread roll thing. And it's full of meatballs and cheese and ham. Can't wait to get myself outside it.
1: I'm not jealous of you at all, because it's not my taste at all. If I was going for one of these fancy sandwiches, I would like salad, coleslaw and cold meat. I would not like the meatballs in it. I feel that meatballs and bread, you're sort of cheating in each of them.
0: We don't cheat you here by the music that we play on HBS, so you can have some of this while me and Peggy argue about meatballs and a sandwich.

This is Steve Hart. Join me every Sunday night right here on HBS for an hour of cool jazz. That's an hour of jazz with me, Steve Hart, right here on HBS every Sunday night at 10 p.m. See you then.

a very good afternoon to you. Welcome along to Friday, again at HBS Glasgow, your hospital broadcasting service. Queen Elizabeth Hospital there in Glasgow. And, of course, our friends there in Paisley as well. How are you doing this afternoon? You're doing not too bad. Okay. We go back to the 60s.

And one of the big downsides of being a radio presenter in the 60s must have actually been the records were very, very short. There's quite a few I've played later from the 60s, and most of them about two and a half minutes. So you didn't really have time to make that loo trip if you worked in radio then. I was a little bit too young. It is HBS Glasgow, your hospital broadcasting service. I'm Dave Prentice. We've got an hour together, our little Friday soiree, and I think there'll be some songs you will enjoy. You might not enjoy them all. We're right now back to the 1970s. A band called The Real Thing. And you, to me, are everything.

A song originally recorded by a chap called Scott English, and he called it Mandy. Barry Manilow picked up and he renamed it Mandy for some reason. I'll just keep it the same one, I don't know why not. But there we are. Before that, of course, we had The Real Thing, and it just brings me back to the wonderful hot summers of the 1970s.

our two great songs together. That was Dream Academy and Life in a Northern Town. And before that, we had, of course, Simon Smith and his amazing Dancing Bear, a song that was covered by Alan Price. I think in the 60s, Alan Price. It is HBS, your hospital broadcasting service from our studios here in the heart of Glasgow City Centre, broadcasting to all the hospitals, and we'll tell you in a little while how you can get your record request played with us. Various means of doing that. We do have request collectors going round the ward, and we'll give you more details about that after Al Stewart and Time Passages.

They were Al Stewart and Time Passages. Just recently, or a few months ago, finished off his last ever tour, because he's nearly 80 now. So I think he's decided to put his feet up. HBS Glasgow, it's Dave Prentice with you on this Friday afternoon. Nice to have you with us. And I was talking about our request programmes. They come on at various times. We have two during the daytime. That, of course, is Tuesday and Thursday. And I think I'll be taking over one quite soon. Watch this space. And various ways to get your requests. Our request collectors do come round the wards and have a wee chat with you and ask you what records you would like to hear. I say records, not really records anymore, but don't tell anyone. And we'll try and play them for you. We relay it back to the studio, and we do our best to play it for you. 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One of mine, not too lovely, in fact. 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So that's hbs.org.uk. Find out all about it.

0: I think we're back to the 80s here. A band called The Adventures and Broken Land. I think things are sort of turning full circle a little bit. It's beginning. Oh, better not get political. Don't see anyone, Dave knows. Before The Adventures, we had Tracy Chapman, a Fast Car. And here's someone I haven't heard from for absolutely ages. It's Jimmy Dale. It's not a good idea, that.
1: She says, it's not you, it's me. I need a little time, a little space, a place to find myself again, you know. Oh, yeah. I know a goodbye when I hear it. She smiles, but her heart's already out there.

She just bought sausage, eggs and bacon. Oh, she's frying. Okay, I know. Oh, what happened there? Jimmy Nail, and of course, he played Spender, if you remember that detective series set, of course, in Newcastle. And it did a couple of series, and then it just disappeared off the scene, if I remember. So I don't really know what happened there. It's very, very strange. It is HBS, your hospital broadcasting service, here on a Friday afternoon. Me, Dave Prentice. Hope you're enjoying the music today. With the Who until 4 o'clock. And here's a classic from the Walker Brothers.

Strange faces, a new place, can't keep the ghosts away. Now just beyond the darkest hour, and just behind the dawn.

0: Back to the 80s there, the Walker brothers, not actually brothers, Scott Engel and John Mouse made up the Walker brothers. No, not that kind of mouse. Scott, he went a bit strange in the later years. He released an album called The Godlike Genius of Scott Walker, and they fancied themselves a bit, I think. I think it's
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I don't know about you, but can you take me back to that one where you, the year that you don't need a wife? 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
1: Ah, here we are, John Denver, Rocky Mountain High. Time for one more. Well, you've enjoyed the programme today. It's just a little hour where we all get together, have a little natter. We call it our little Friday soiree.
0: Rocky Mountain High.
1: Hee-haw, hee-haw. That's my French. Hee-haw, hee-haw. Rocky Mountain High. John Denver, Rocky Mountain High. And I say we'll leave you with this one. Don't forget you are listening to HBS Glasgow. 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And I'll see you again next Friday, or maybe sooner. Leave you with Alanis Morissette.

And hello, it's Gordon Linus here for the next hour. I don't know about you, but my flowers have been struggling this year. Getting too much sun or being hit with a deluge of rain, just like the move there, Flowers in the Rain. I hope you enjoyed that. And I hope you are well and you're going to enjoy the next hour. And what we got in the next hour, my goodness, we have got soul music. We have got orchestral music, we have punk, we have new wave, we have, my goodness, what we not got. We've got a very long song and it's a bit of a corker as well, so stay tuned, a big variety as always, and I hope you enjoy it. And let's move on. This is a lady from Munster, Germany, Tanita Tikaram, and you might remember this one, Twist in My Sobriety.

Still sounding really classy, Tanita Tikaram, Twisting My Sobriety. And shall we go back to the punk era? And we might be needing the fire brigade, because Babylon is burning.

Ken Bruce here. There's lots of hard work, you know, going on behind the scenes to keep your local station on air, from collecting requests and making programs to fundraising. 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

0: It's only words, and words all I have to take your heart away. Great writing from the Brothers Gig there, the Bee Gees. And before it, we had the Ruts and Babylon's Burning. I don't know about you, but I've had some bizarre dreams in my lifetime. But have you ever had a dream within a dream?
1: All that we see or seem is but a dream within a dream.

That was a 15-year-old Michael Jackson, amazingly, singing that song, Farewell My Summer Love. And before it, something a wee bit different from Germany's Propaganda. I hope you enjoyed it. Dream Within a Dream. Have you ever wanted to learn to play the acoustic guitar? Here's a masterclass from Springburn-born Bert Jansch and Angie.

And you know, music can be so uplifting for people, especially when you hear a song that transports you back to a special place. We are here to make that happen for you, so please send us a text with your special song to 07756 434 225 and we'll play it on one of our open line shows of your choosing. 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Let's have Mr. Derek Dick, aka Fish, on lead vocal here with Marillion and the Lavender.

Yeah, still sound really, really good there, Marillion and Lavender. And now, shall we go back in time to 1963 and a UK top 10 hit for English singer Billy Davis? And she wants to tell him.

And from his 1974 released album Walls and Bridges, that was John Lennon and Whatever Gets You Through the Night. And it was originally recorded in 1955 and made famous by Patsy Cline, but also having Sweet Dreams, Elvis Costello and The Attractions.

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I hope you were twisting our way to that one. And he was one of the top soul artists of all time, Sam Cooke, Twisting the Night Away. Shall we have two songs for the price of one? It's from the 1967 musical Hair. It's the fantastic Fifth Dimension, Aquarius, and Let the Sunshine In.

0: we have the best of Broadway. 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

And lead singer Tom Bailey is still touring and performing the Thompson Twins hits, and that was one of their biggest, Hold Me Now. Until the next time, let's finish with a man who's in fact appearing at Theatre Royal, Todd Rundgren. I saw the light.

The hits are back again, and we're off and running with the top 20 from this week in 1980 on Wolfie's Retro Charts. Another Detroit Spinners medley after Working My Way Back to You, Forgive Me Girl, spent 2 weeks at number one in April. That one was built around a Four Seasons hit. Meanwhile, Cupid is Sam Cooke's 1961 song, merging with I've Loved You for a Long Time. It got to four, last week 10, now dropping to 20. And at 19, the Rolling Stones' Emotional Rescue.

0: Emotional Rescue is both the single and album title and gives the Rolling Stones their first top 10 single since Miss You in 1978. Now falling from 12 to 19, Start Me Up brings the next top 10 next year but will become their last in the original hit run. Darts, Let's Hang On, hangs on to this 1980 top 20 but falls 5 places to 18.
1: Wolfie's Retro Chart.
0: And when these songs were out, what were you doing, where were you doing it and who were you doing it with? How old were you? Well, Stacey Lattisaw is only 13 here. Narada Michael Walden produces and shares the writing credit with his then-wife Lisa, years before his major Whitney, Aretha and Starship hit run. Jump to the beat at this week.

jumped to the beat. It got to three. It's Stacey Lattisaw's only UK top 10, now down from 8 to 17, but Danny Minogue will take the same song back there in 1991. Now, Jamaica in the title means Jamaica, Queens, not the Caribbean island. Tom Brown is a New York jazz trumpeter, and Tony Smith supplies the vocal hook on Funkin' for Jamaica in 1980. This is Wolfie's Retro Charts at 6.

0: The all-hit countdown for 1980 in this week. Tom Brown up 8 places, he's 16 with Funkin' for Jamaica and bound for the top 10. 15's No Change for Bad Manners, Lip Up Fatty, but up 9 to 14, the Gibson Brothers with Mariana.
1: Wolfie's Retro Chart.
0: And now written and produced by Jeff Lynne, it is the title song from Xanadu and a recent number one, with Olivia Newton-John out front and Electric Light Orchestra taking the full artist credit this week out of the top 10.
1: Number 13.

Thank you for checking out The Only Chart That Counts. This week in 1980, that's already spent 2 weeks at number one, and the only credited UK chart topper to ELO, with Olivia Newton-John now down from 4 to 13, Xanadu, All Over the World, from the same film as just outside the top 20, and we'll get to 11. Last week's 11, this week 12, is The Undertones, Wednesday Week, and now, still from the first, Dexy's Midnight Runners lineup. After Gino gave Kevin Rowland's band their first number one in the spring, There There My Dear dropping from 7 to 11 on Wolfie's Retro Charts.

0: It's 1980 and the hits are back again on Wolfie's Retro Charts. Written by Rod Temperton from Heatwave, produced by Quincy Jones, the same creative world that's just helped reshape pop soul around the Off the Wall album by Michael Jackson, that will become George Benson's biggest UK single until In Your Eyes matches its number 7 peak in 1983. Give Me the Night up 12 places, it's this week's 10. And it's Roxy Music on the radio, next on Wolfie's Retro Charts.
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0: last week 30. Now a huge climb of 21 places this week at 9. It will get to 5 for Roxy Music. Oh Yeah, On The Radio. Their only UK number one comes in 1981 with the John Lennon cover, Jealous Guy.
1: Wolfie's Retro Charts.
0: 1980s countdown continues. Could You Be Loved comes from Uprising, the last Bob Marley and the Wailers studio album released during his lifetime.
1: Number 8.

The hits are back again. 1980s top 10 on Wolfie's Retro Charts. It topped out at 5. Bob Marley with his final Lifetime UK top 10 single. After his death, No Woman, No Cry returns in 1981 and reaches the top 10. But for now, Could You Be Loved drops from 6 to 8. Climbing from 18 to 7, the Gap Band, Oops Upside Your Head. And now Kate Bush, writing and co-producing this with the character she's singing about, created by a wife testing her husband under an invented name. Her second top five single after Wuthering Heights, now dipping a place, number 6, Babushka, on Wolfie's Retro Charts.

0: Sheena Easton still riding the exposure from the BBC TV talent show The Big Time, and it's a big climb for 9 to 5. Last week 20, now up 15 to this week's 5. It will reach number 3, her highest UK single. America renames it Morning Train to avoid the Dolly Parton clash and makes it a US Hot 100 number 1 next year. Down from 2 to 4, Leo Sayer, More Than I Can Say. The top 3 remain for 1980 on Wolfie's retro charts. And after Native New Yorker had introduced us to the New York group Odyssey back in 1977, they've just been knocked off the top. Next. 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

0: we have a new number one this week, because the one that was, after 2 weeks, now falls two places. Number three for Odyssey. Use it up and wear it out. But their 1980 run isn't over. If you're looking for a way out, takes them back to the top 10 before Christmas.
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0: Two songs to go on this countdown, but another year coming up soon. Nile Rodgers and Bernard Edwards of Chic write and produce this for Diana Ross, giving her a major Motown hit, just as Chic's own chart peak is passing. It just misses out on the top spot here, but America will send it to number one in September. Up a place, upside down.
1: Number 2.

with a new number one this week. You'll hear it soon. Down 10 at 20, Detroit Spinners, Cupid, I've Loved You for a Long Time, The Medley. 19, down 7, The Rolling Stones, Emotional Rescue. Darts, Let's Hang On, down 5 at 18, but slipping 9 at 17, Stacey Lattisaw, Jump to the Beat. At 16, Climbing 8, Tom Brown, Funkin' for Jamaica, NY. 15, No Change, Bad Manners, Lip Up, Fatty, and Gibson Brothers rise 9 to 14 with Mariana. At 13, it slides 9, Olivia Newton-John and Electric Light Orchestra, Xanadu. 12, down 1, The Undertones, Wednesday Week. And dropping 4 at number 11, Dexy's Midnight Runners, They're There, My Dear. Climbing 12 to 10, George Benson, Give Me the Night. The fastest climber of 21 to 9, Roxy Music, Oh Yeah, on the radio. At 8, down a couple, Bob Marley and the Wailers, Could You Be Loved. And climbing 11 to 7, The Gap Band, Oops Upside Your Head. 6, down 1, Kate Bush, Babushka. Leaping 15 to 5, Sheena Easton, 9 to 5. At 4, down 2 for Leo Sayer, More Than I Can Say. And last week's number 1 falls to 3, Odyssey. Use It Up and Wear It Out. Last week's 3 is up a place to 2 for Diana Ross with Upside Down, which means we have a new one at the top with Agnetha on lead vocal and Bjorn and Benny writing this song, which immediately gets linked to their own marriage split. Climbing 8 places, week 1 of 2 for ABBA, the winner.

0: The winner takes it all. Number one for the first of 2 weeks in 1980. ABBA's eighth number one. Super Trooper makes it nine later this year and becomes their final UK chart topper. 1996 is next on Wolfie's Retro Charts.
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3: From the Sky News Centre at 6, a sex offender's been found guilty of a rape and two murders in London last year. But there are questions about how the killings, 5 months apart, were able to happen. Prosecutors admit they should have pushed harder for Simon Levy to be denied bail, while detectives questioned the 40-year-old in that time about the first murder and other offences. Kevin Southworth is Deputy Assistant Commissioner with the Metropolitan Police.
4: Whilst we've referred ourselves to the IOPC to check our offender management processes in this matter, there's also a collective wider bit of learning about system failure and how he came to be bailed from courts at the peak of his offending.
3: Thetford's MP says his ethnic minority constituents fear they're going to be misidentified as asylum seekers and attacked in their own homes following violence in the market town. Norfolk police say anyone involved will face the full force of the law. Thailand's Prime Minister says a 14-year-old who shot dead five teachers at his school was experiencing stress. His grandparents were also killed this morning before he turned the gun on himself. A US appeals court has ordered Donald Trump to stop all construction on a new ballroom in the White House. It says the president needs approval from Congress. The Conservatives have announced plans to evict foreign nationals from social housing if they return to power. Kemi Badenoch claims around 230,000 homes would become available. Shadow Work and Pensions Secretary Helen Waitley says foreign nationals should be paying to live in the UK.
5: You'd have 6 months to find alternative accommodation, but you should do what most people in the UK do, which is find their own accommodation. If you're a foreign national choosing to live in the UK, you should be contributing to our economy. You shouldn't be drawing on benefits and you shouldn't be living in scarce social housing.
3: Labour's branded the plans unserious and unworkable, and Network Rail insists modifications overnight should stop a repeat of yesterday's rail disruption in northwest England. Trains are back to normal after a power outage caused delays and cancellations. That's the latest. I'm Cam Hall.
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0: Into the second hour we go. It's Top 20 time from 1996 in this week. A new edition are back, Hit Me Off, brand new, followed by Mark Morrison falling 8 places to 19 with Crazy. Everything Must Go is the second single from the first Mannix album released after Richie Edwards disappeared, following A Design for Life, the title track at 18.

0: having already reached number 5, but now plummeting to 18 in its second week on the chart in 1996, Manic Street Preachers' Everything Must Go. Kevin Carter and Australia will keep the album's singles run in the top 10 later this year.
1: Wolfie's Retro Charts.
0: Brand new at 17 are East 17, Someone to Love. And now following You Ought to Know, Hand in My Pocket, You Learn, and Ironic from the album Jagged Little Pill, it's Head Over Feet, Alanis Morissette at this week.
1: Number 16.

Number 7 was the highest UK singles placing from the number 1 album, Jagged Little Pill. Head Over Feet now drops to 16 by Alanis Morissette. It's 1996, it's Wolfie's Retro Charts, a recent number 1 by Gary Barlow, his debut solo single, Forever Love, out of the top 10 from 10 to 15. But here's Karen and Shelley Poole, sisters and daughters of Tremolo's singer Brian Poole. Their first top 20 appearance as Alicia's Attic, number 14, I Am.

0: Just one place from 15 to 14. Peaking here. I Am, I Feel by Alicia's Attic. Alicia Rules the World brings them back later this year at number 12. A peak later matched by Indestructible and Air We Breathe.
1: Wolfie's Retro Charts.
0: How many of these did you buy on CD single after saving up all your pocket money? Last year's number one, Dreamer, was voiced by Janice Robinson. Now the new front voice of Livin' Joy is Tamiko Starr. Here she is on Don't Stop Movin'. It reached 5. Last week 12. Now at
1: number 13.

a Cherry had been at number one last year, 1995, as part of the comic relief single Love Can Build a Bridge. Woman in 96 made it to 9, it now falls to 12, but it is her first solo top 10 since Manchild in 1989. The hits are back again in 96 on Wolfie's Retro Charts, and New Zealand hit arrives thanks to the singer Pauli Fuamana performing as OMC number 11. How bizarre on Wolfie's Retro Charts. Brother,

0: Wolfie's Retro Chart.
1: It's a chart climber of 8, number 11 from last week's 19, OMC. It will reach 5 here after already topping the charts in New Zealand and Australia. But in the UK, OMC will never reach the top 40 again. How bizarre. Wink begin our top 10, down from 8, Higher State of Consciousness, the remixes. But shall we partake in a spot of Trainspotting?
0: Number 10.

0: Wolfie's Retro Charts in 1996. That's already reached number 2. It remains the only top 10 for Underworld, now dropping from 6 to 9. Born Slippy, with Danny Boyle's film Trainspotting doing the mainstream pushing. Straight in at 8, Bone Thugs and Harmony, The Crossroads, and a mysterious chart journey continues soon on Wolfie's Retro Charts.
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0: It got to number two in 1996. Now, from three down to seven, Mysterious Girl. The odd twist is that it finally will become Peter Andre's third UK number one in 2004 after his I'm a Celebrity comeback 8 years after this first hit run. And from a future number one there to a recent number one here.
1: Wolfie's Retro Charts.
0: Killing Me Softly, the Fugees remake of the Roberta Flack classic, with Lauryn Hill taking the lead vocal. It rates at
1: number

It spent five non-consecutive weeks at number one. Last week two, now falling to six for the Fugees in 1996, Killing Me Softly. They'll get a second UK chart topper later this year with Ready or Not. Are you ready for Macarena? It's the Bayside Boys remix of the Spanish hit featuring Antonio Romero and Rafael Ruiz. And although it dips a place this week, it will rebound to number two in America. This is just beginning a 14-week run at number one, one of the longest US chart-topping runs of the decade. Last week four, this week five, but only temporarily, Los Del Rio on Wolfie's Retro Charts.

0: Que tu cuerpo es pa' dar la alegría y cosas buenas. 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

your mind back if you can. See if you can work out what might be number one. And will there be a new one this week? It's 1996 on Wolfie's Retro Charts. Good Enough enters at 4, beating In A Room's number 12 peak and giving Dodgy their only top 10 single. The album Three Piece Suite is already a top 10 album, but a trashy top 3 remain on Wolfie's Retro Charts. Next.

0: The first single from the album coming up, and Swede's first top 10 with Richard Oakes in the lineup after Bernard Butler's departure. Trash is new and peaking at number 3.
1: Wolfie's Retro Charts.
0: 1996 with two songs left on this countdown, and it's Robbie Williams launching solo with a cover of George Michael's 1990 song, just over a year after leaving Take That. This enters and peaks in second place, much higher than George Michael's original number 28, but Robbie Williams will need to wait until 1998 for his first solo number one with Millennium. Here's the highest new entry, Freedom.
1: Number 2.

The one that sold the most this week is coming up. At 20, a new entry for New Edition, Hit Me Off. 19, down 8, Mark Morrison, Crazy. Last week's 5 is this week's 18, Manic Street Preachers, Everything Must Go. 17, a new entry for East 17, Someone to Love. At 16, dropping 9, Alanis Morissette, Head Over Feet. 15, falling 5 for Gary Barlow, Forever Love. Up a place to 14, Alicia's Attic, I Am, I Feel. 13, it's down 1, Livin' Joy, Don't Stop Movin'. 12, falling 3, Nena Cherry, Woman. And the highest climber of 8 to 11 is OMC, How Bizarre. The top 10 begins with Wink, dipping 2, Higher State of Consciousness 96 remixes. 9, down 3, Underworld, Born Slippy. New at 8, Bone Thugs and Harmony, The Crossroads. At 7, down 4, Peter Andre featuring Bubbler Ranks, Mysterious Girl. At 6, it slides 4, Fugees, Killing Me Softly. 5, falling 1, Los Del Rio, Macarena. And then the new entries at 4, Dodgy, Good Enough. 3, Suede, Trash. And the highest debut is in at 2 for Robbie Williams, Freedom. But that means a non-mover at the top. Before the nicknames and the headlines, the debut single is already selling this group as 5 different personalities, all sharing the writing credit. Week 3 of 7 for the Spice Girls, Wannabe.

0: The first of six straight Spice Girls singles to peak at number one. Wannabe in 1996 in its third of 7 weeks at the top. Say You'll Be There will start the follow-up run later in the year. And that completes another round of Wolfie's Retro Charts. Don't worry, more in 7 days' time with another couple of classic chart years, 1982 and 1990. Until then, have a great week. Thanks so much for listening. I'll talk to you soon.
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3: From the Sky News Centre at 7, a serial sex attacker has been found guilty of murdering two women and raping a third in London after being left free to kill because of a string of blunders. Police, prosecutors and the courts failed to stop Simon Levy. The 40-year-old from Tottenham sexually assaulted six women on public transport between his first killing in March last year and his second in August. He was eventually stopped on the 4th of September 2025.
4: I believe you responsible for the murder of Cheryl Wilkins, okay?
5: To prevent harm.
6: Just two more bits.
7: Yes,
4: to other people, prevent harm to yourself, prevent your disappearance, okay? And prompt an offence investigation. You need to be interviewed about that.
7: Oh, that's what I'm saying. I haven't done nothing.
3: Increased policing powers will remain in place in Thetford this evening following three nights of disorder. People have been trying to storm houses they think are linked to asylum seekers. Police are trying to trace a man who's absconded in Perth city centre while on escorted leave from hospital. Cliff Lyons Dobby, a restricted patient held under a court order, went missing yesterday. Thailand's Prime Minister has suggested a possible motive behind the country's worst mass shooting in 4 years. A 14-year-old boy killed both his grandparents before shooting five teachers and staff at his school north of Bangkok this morning. He then turned the gun on himself. Anutin Chamwirigan told reporters the teenager was experiencing stress over his studies.
8: It is a violence, but it is not caused by criminals. It is caused by an individual who had carried lots of pressures and tensions.
3: It's reported billionaire retailer Mike Ashley is closing in on a takeover of Harvey Nichols. Fraser's Group is the front runner to buy the department store chain. The deal's expected early next week. And Aldi and Lidl could soon fall under the same property rules as other big supermarket chains. They stop retailers from using land deals that make it harder for rivals to open nearby. That's the latest. I'm Cam Hall.
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A very good evening to you. This is Sentimental Journey on the Hospital Broadcasting Service, and this is Benny Goodman with Helen Forrest. Taking a chance on love.

0: This is Sentimental Journey.
1: Indeed it is, and a very, very good evening to you. How are we all this evening? Hello there. Yes, it's Sentimental Journey on the Hospital Broadcasting Service. My name is John Stonefield, here with you for the next hour, with, again, a mixed bag of favourites. What's the thing? A bit of jazz, bit of big band, bit of swing, some crooners, some songstresses. Shall I name names? Why not, indeed. Bing, Frank, kind of usual suspects there. A bit of Dean Martin will be coming your way as well. K-Star, I like K-Star. I play the odd bit of K-Star in there, so nothing new there. Jojo Adams, that's a new one on me. Jimmy Lunsford, don't play a lot of him. And Les Brown. Les Brown, who I don't think is being joined by Doris Day in this particular piece I've selected, which is, yes, quite a new one for me. Archibald. Archibald and his band coming up later. That's quite a good little gem that I found. And lots more as well, to be honest. Some old favourites. Andrew's Sisters, who I haven't played in a while, but I am rather fond of. That's pretty much what we've got coming your way in the next hour. However, for the first 10, 15 minutes or so, I'm going to get through some of the ones that I didn't have a chance to play last week. Now, I'm not sure if I promised this last week, but I did say we would have some Frank Sinatra, and I didn't play him. But I did play one of my favourite songs of his, How About You, but I played the Judy Garland version. So, we need a Frank Sinatra track, and I'm rather fond of How About You. So, I'm going to play this one. Is that okay? I like it. How About You?

One of my favourites there from Old Blue Eyes from 1955. How about you? Should also say as well, we started the show with Benny Goodman and Helen Forrest, Taking a Chance on Love from 1940. I think I played three or four Benny Goodmans last week, and I couldn't remember if I'd finished with that one or not. But you know what? You can't have too much Benny Goodman, so there we are. It's all good. It's all fine. What do we have coming up for you now? Oh, yes. Now, a startling omission on my point. I promised you Louis Armstrong, the Mac the Knife, theme from the Threepenny Opera, covered by many. But my personal favourite is the Louis Armstrong version from, I believe, 1929? I think I'm right on that one. And I played a version a few weeks ago, but it was the live version. Still good, just I kind of prefer the studio version, just my particular cup of tea. I was going to kind of play it in the first 10 minutes, but I think I'll leave it. We might close the show with it, because I am rather, rather fond of it, and it'll give me something to look forward to. Not that what we have coming up isn't great, it's just that's a particular brand of great that I'm rather fond of. As is this, Mr. Al Martino, I Can't Get You Out of My Heart.

from 1959, Al Martino with I Can't Get You Out of My Heart. We're going to jump back just 1 year now to hear from K-Star, doing a cover of one of my Billie Holiday favourites, Loverman, Where Can You Be?

K-Star, Loverman, Oh Where Can You Be? That was from, well, I've got it as 1958, and I was pretty sure it was 1958. However, I've seen a couple of sources that say 62, so I'm not sure. I'm going to go for 58. I'm going to stake my, going to back that horse. It was originally sung, of course, by Billie Holiday in 1941, and incidentally, Billie Holiday once referred to K-Star as the only white woman who could sing the blues. And that is, that's praise indeed, coming from Billie Holiday. Where are we off to now, then, on Sentimental Journey on the Hospital Broadcasting Service? Les Brown. Les Brown with, perhaps, his band of renown. From 1955, The Way You Look Tonight.

I love that. I absolutely love that. It always puts a smile on my face when I hear it, which is kind of ironic considering what an unsavory character McKeith is. Louis Armstrong from 1956, Mag the Knife, not 1929, as I stupidly said earlier. I knew I was getting mixed up there, and I will explain my mucks up for you now. Louis Armstrong was the first to debut that song in America. I knew he was he was, you know, a first. There was a first attached to Louis Armstrong. He introduced it to America in the Hit Parade in 1956. That's that one. It was 2 years after that that Bobby Darin came out with his, some say definitive, I respectfully disagree, version in 1958. Where I was getting 1929 from was it debuted in Germany at the Theater am Schifferberdamm in 1928. So, you know, I was a year out there as well. It's all gone wrong, really, has it for me. So there we are. He could have done it in 29, but he didn't. 56. So there we are. My mistake, and I do apologise. But I hope you enjoyed the song, nevertheless. Just as I hope you enjoyed this one, another favourite of mine, the Andrews Sisters, from 1947, with the Boogie Woogie Bugle Boy.

0: makes a company jump when he plays reveille. He's the boogie-woogie bugle boy of Company B.
1: He was a boogie-woogie bugle boy of Company B. And when he plays boogie-woogie bugle, he was busy as a buzz bee. And when he plays, he makes the company jump A to the bar. He's a boogie-woogie bugle boy of Company B. Do-do-do-do-da-da, do-da-da, do-do-do-do. He blows it A to the bar. He can't blow a note if the bass and guitar

Patty, Maxine, and Laverne, better known as the Andrew Sisters, from 1941 with Boogie Woogie Bugle Boy. As I say, recorded in 1941, January 2nd to be precise, at the Decca Hollywood Studios, a full year before the United States entered the Second World War, but during the peacetime draft, which was an endeavour to expand the ranks of the army, because they kind of knew that it was all kicking off. It was the B-side, or rather the flip side, to another Andrew's favourite of mine, Bounce Me Brother with a Solid Four, both of which premiered in an Abbott and Costello movie, Buck Privates. Haven't seen it, probably won't. Abbott and Costello aren't my thing, but there we go. The Andrew Sisters certainly are. And you know what? I might actually play either Bounce Me Brother with a Solid Four, or maybe Beat Me Daddy 8 to the Bar next week, depending. But yeah, more Andrew's Sisters is never a bad thing. To be honest, more Glenn Miller is never a bad thing either. And that's who we have next. I'm pretty sure, I think I was talking last week, but my preferred version of Kitty Bitty Bin, and there are many versions actually, to be honest, three of which that I have is the Glenn Miller one, I think I've got the Harry James one somewhere, and the Mario Lanza one, which, you know, now that I said it, I should have went for Mario Lanza. Have you heard his Begin the Begin? Oh, I love it. That's a favourite of mine. Might have a Mario Lanza double bill next week as well. I should get a pen and paper and write all this down so I don't forget. I'm pretty bad like that. Yes, so, Kitty Bitty Bin. We're going to go for the Glenn Miller take this evening, and he's joined on vocals by Ray Eberle, or Ray Eberle, perhaps? You know what? It's a night of mistakes. One more won't hurt. Glenn Miller, Kitty Bitty Bin.

Chitty Bitty Bin. Chitty Bitty Bin. 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I'm going for Eberle over a barrel. I think it sounds better. On vocals with, as I've said, Chitty Bitty Bin. Before I played that, I was talking about some of the other versions that I've got, some of the versions I know of. I had a quick look just to see who else had done their rendition of Chitty Bitty Bin. Mario Lanza, I mentioned. Claudio Villa is another. Renato Carassone is one more. And Gracie Fields. Another one there as well. Great. I quite like to hear the Gracie Fields when I haven't. I have heard. It's funny this. I'd forgotten the Bing Crosby and the Andrews Sisters did their cover. And I have heard that one. And it's okay. It's Bing and Paddy and Maxine and Laverne putting their spin on it. It sounds okay. But it's, I got to admit, that particular song, that particular tempo, I kind of like the way that Glenn Miller did it there. Even over Harry James and Benny Goodman. Just my particular taste. However, I did kind of notice that we went from the Andrews Sisters to Chitty Bitty Bin, and I kind of thought, well, we've got some Bing coming up anyway, so let's link it that way. Here is Mr. Crosby from 1952, It Had to Be You.

written by Isham Jones with lyrics by Gus Kahn, first published in 1924 and covered by take your pick, quite frankly, it had to be you, Bing Crosby, that one there from 1952, as I say, covered by many, and you kind of, as it's playing, you think, oh, do you know what, which version do I like, because it's a song that's always in your mind. Do you know, oddly enough, and I know you're going to laugh at me here, I forgot it was in Casablanca. Genuinely, I forgot that song was in Casablanca, and I was trying to make up my mind if I associate it with Frank Sinatra or Ella Fitzgerald more. They're just the two that I do. Probably Ella, to be honest with you. However, that version by Bing has no flies on it. That's up there as far as I'm concerned. And I got to admit, I was kind of listening to it, and we had some Miles Davis coming up on the show later. It just put me, it so put me in the mood for Miles Davis. We're having Miles Davis next, from 1958. It ain't necessarily so.

That was rather nice, wasn't it? Ah, Miles Davis from 1950. It ain't necessarily so. Or was it 52? It was 1952. The words 50's cool have been rattling around my head thinking this is, it was 58. Sorry, it wasn't 52 or 50, 58. Anyway, regardless, the 50's. 50's cool. I rather enjoyed that an awful lot, and I would quite like to keep this kind of 50s cool going. So, again, we had some Dean Martin and some Sarah Vaughan scheduled for the show. Just going to kind of bring them up and just keep it going. A little bit of Dean Martin now first, I think, from 1952. I'm Yours.

Sarah Vaughan from 1957 with Poor Butterfly, a song inspired by Puccini's Madame Butterfly, premiered in August 1916 at the New York Hippodrome, covered by quite a few, covered by Sinatra with the Duke Ellington Band in 1967, which is something I would very much like to hear, and I may track down and use for a future programme. That must have been epic. I did have a look at who else had covered it, just for your edification. Names that kind of cropped up to me: Harry James did a version, Anita Darien did a version, Julie Andrews did one. It's featured in Thoroughly Modern Millie, which I'm sure many of you out there rolling your eyes, how do you not know that? I haven't actually seen Thoroughly Modern Millie, I'm afraid. Is that like, is it kind of a Julie Andrews, if there are three epic Julie Andrews movies, it's kind of like Mary Poppins, Sound of Music and Thoroughly Modern Millie. I'll need to track it down and check it out. Oh, there's a soundtrack album. Hooray. Right. I think that's my purchases sorted for tonight. I expected Ella Fitzgerald to cover that, if I'm being honest. Again, I thought, surely she must have done this. I was just surprised that she hadn't. And it kind of made me realise that I was in the mood for some Ella Fitzgerald, pretty much. Is that a... Did you see through my segue? Anyway. Yes, I'm in the mood for a bit of Ella. And I had a look, and I figured I would go with... People Will Say We're in Love.

Ella Fitzgerald from 1954 with People Will Say We're In Love from, of course, the Rodgers and Hammerstein musical Oklahoma. We are getting towards the end of tonight's sentimental journey. I think we've got about 5 or 6 minutes left. As always, you know what? It's better than last week. We've only got one track left over, so we're okay. It's been a bit 50-centric tonight. I think it's just been kind of the mood that I've been in, the way the playlist has shaken out. So I'm going to play my last 50 track for you tonight. It's a little gem that I stumbled across, little known. Hope you enjoy it. I quite like the title. It tickled me somewhat, so that's why it's in here tonight. Hope you enjoy this little bit of Archibald with Great Big Eyes.

Durham. From 1950, Archibald, Great Big Eyes, which caps off not only our kind of 1950s tour, if you will, but also more or less the programme itself. It's time for me to say goodbye to you, unfortunately. We've ran out of time, we've got about 2 minutes left, so I'm going to leave you a bit of an old favourite, a little bit of Artie Shaw, Begin the Begin. It's just a great way, great way to exit. Yes, I'll be back next week with some more, I don't know, another decade, I suppose, the 40s this time, maybe. As I say, tonight it was just the way it shook out. But I did enjoy the music we played, I really did, and I hope you did as well. Please join me again next week for another sentimental journey. Let's see where we end up. My name has been John Stonefield. This is the Hospital Broadcasting Service. Thank you very much for listening. Take it easy and talk to you soon. Bye-bye for now.

Yeah, good evening. Welcome to your Friday night open line. This is Ian Stewart sitting in once again for Chris and commencing the show there with one of the first supergroups, Bad Company, with Paul Rodgers on lead vocal and a song called Can't Get Enough of Your Love. If you would like a request, please contact us. You can text on 07756 434 225. That's 07756 434 225. Carrying on in the meantime with the music, this is ABBA and Mamma Mia.

ABBA, Mamma Mia from 1975. Let you, me give you that number again, 07756 434 225, 07756 434 225, if you'd like a request or a dedication. Let's stay with Sweden. This is Ace of Base, All That She Wants.

from 1993, The Counting Crows. Mr. Jones, before that, from a year earlier, 1992, Ace of Base, All That She Wants. Three now from the boy from Woking, starting with this one from The Jam.

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3 from Paul Weller. First stop, The Jam, a town called Malice, then his soul band from the early 1980s, Shout to the Top, and then Paul Solo himself, You Do Something to Me. Going to keep the mood nice and light. This is the wonderful Bonnie Raitt, a song called I Can't Make You Love Me.

My absolute pleasure to play two of America's finest songstresses. First up there, you heard Bonnie Raitt, I Can't Make You Love Me. And then the fabulous Jennifer Hudson and Spotlight. 10 years ago, I was in New York and I saw her in The Color Purple on the Broadway stage. And she put on a very, very heavy Southern accent, sufficient for me to say that I couldn't understand a word she stood. Thankfully, I knew the plot. If you still want a request, you can please text us 07756 434 225. 07756 434 225. In the meantime, carrying on with the music with Roxy Music. Love is a Drunk.

two from the 1970s for you. You heard there, ELO, Last Train to London from 1975. And before that, from 1979 was the ELO song. 1975, Love is the Drug by Roxy Music. Going to be begging for mercy in a minute after we've heard from Yes, owner of A Lonely Heart.

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1: Hit the beat and take it to the verse now.

Yeah, one of the great Welsh singers, Duffy, Begging You for Mercy. And before that, yes, Owner of a Lonely Heart. BJ Thomas would have been 84 had he still been with us. He passed away a few years ago, unfortunately. Best known for this song, though, from Butch Cassidy and the Sundance Kid, Raindrops Keep Falling on My Head.

Yeah, happy heavenly birthday to BJ Thomas. Raindrops Keep Falling on My Head, a Bacharach and David song there. He had another hit with a song which I just adore the title of, Hey Won't You Play, another Somebody Done Somebody Wrong song. Anyway, carry on. This is Amy McDonald. This is The Life.

Donald, this is The Life, and a request has come in from George on behalf of all of our wonderful backroom team here who produce so much great work to keep these shows on the road for you. He wants to hear Quiet Life. This is Japan.

London new wave band fronted by David Sylvian. That was Japan and Quiet Life. George and the backroom team here who work so very hard keeping this thing going. This is a bit of Linda Ronstadt, a song called Blue Bayou.

song was written and originally recorded by Roy Orbison, but Linda Ronstadt certainly made that her signature tune and won a Grammy for it as well. Song was Blue Bayou. Bit of David Bowie now. Song with a little bit of help as well from a certain John Lennon. This is Young Americans.

David Bowie, Young Americans. Steve has messaged in. He'd like a record for Natalie, for Noah, and for all the staff working so hard on shift tonight. This is Wings, City Love Songs.

Wings and Silly Love Songs from Steve for Nat, Noah and all the hard-working NHS staff on shift tonight. And if you can remember Top of the Pops from 1975, then you'll remember this one.

I'm sitting here dancing the stop in my chair, which is not comfortable at all. Mud from 1975 and Tiger Feet. Hands up if you fancy a little bit of soul. Yeah, I do too. Bit of Charles and Eddie, but I lie to you.

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0: The band that introduced us to Marilyn McCoo and Billy Davis Jr. That was The Fifth Dimension, Aquarius and Let the Sun Shine In. Before that, Jimmy Ruffin. My favourite version of a song that's been covered by so many Motown artists, Too Busy Thinking About My Baby, and then started with Would I Lie to You by Charles and Eddie. Going to be back in a second with a Stereophonics take on Handbags and Glad Rags.
1: Ken Bruce here. 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

That man could sing me the telephone directory and I would listen in rapt attention. Colin Blunstone, I Don't Believe in Miracles, a song written by Russ Ballard. And before that, the Stereophonics' take on Handbags and Glad Rags, a song written by Mike Darbo of Manfred Mann. Time for a couple more tracks. This is Breakfast in America. This is Supertramp.

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1: You have indeed. My name's Ian Stewart. I've been covering for Chris today. I really hope you've enjoyed the show. It's been an absolute pleasure for me to present it. I think I'll be back with you next week, but in the meantime, I will be back tomorrow afternoon playing my regular 60s show. Hope you'll join me then. In the meantime, I leave you with some classic Dave Brubeck. This is Take 5.

Sun rocking on Saturday on the Hospital Broadcasting Service. Before that, we had, of course, Survivor, Eye of the Tiger. That was from, what film did they wrote that for? Was it Rocky 3, I think, off the top of my head. Now, coming from the top of my head to the back of my head, one of these things, that bits of information that I've picked up that may or may not be true, apparently. May or may not be true, so don't quote me on this, but apparently they actually wanted Queen to do Rocky 3. For whatever reason, they did not, and ended up with Survivor. That's an interesting alternate timeline where we've got Queen doing music for the Rocky films. Be interested to see that. It's Rocking the Saturday in the Hospital Broadcasting Service with me, Graham Bergson. You can meet up until midnight with a wee break for the news at 11 o'clock. But before that, I've got Els Bailey, I've got Blondie, I've got the greatest and best band in the world to ever play music, who I've mentioned already tonight, but not played, obviously. I've also got this. I'm not entirely sure that qualifies as a rock song. Certainly qualifies as prog rock if it is rock, and it's also delicious. It's the Moody Blues, it's Question.

Els Bailey on Rockin' the Saturday on Hospital Broadcasting Service Stones. It's 20 minutes past 10 o'clock. Let me introduce tonight's featured album to you. I do one of these each week, four or five tracks from a featured album. Sometimes it's got relevance to the weekend. This weekend, it does not. It's Wide Awake in Dreamland from Pat Benatar. I don't really need to introduce you, I shouldn't think, to Pat Benatar. If you ever listen to commercial rock stations, if you listen to this station often enough, you will hear the music of Pat Benatar. The Wide Awake in Dreamland album is a firm reminder of the fact that Pat Benatar is a stalwart, I think it's fair to say, of the rock genre. This was our seventh record in 88. Checks notice 88. This came out, our recording careers goes back into the 70s. At the time of recording this programme, it was our most successful album, our most successful studio album, after the compilation album Best Shots, which came out a few years before that. This album came out and got to number 11. This Best Shots came out, got to number 6, if you're interested in that, in the UK charts. Musically, the album very much reflects a combination of what you'd expect from Pat Benatar's output, that sort of, you know, it's not really heavy rock, but it is very much rock music, but also is quite heavily tinged with the fact that it was released in the late 80s. I'm going to call that a criticism. We'll come back to that in time. The album opens with this song. It's one of the best performance single, or the best performance single from the album, called All Fired Up. I usually play the single version on this programme, but tonight for you, because I'm featuring the album, I'm going to play the album version from Wide Awake in Dreamland. Tonight's feature from Pat Benatar, All Fired Up on Rockin' It Saturday.

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Continuing along a theme of classic rock tinged with the 80s, Call Me from Blondie, the single version from the... what album did the full thing come from? Did it come from an album? It was on the film soundtrack, American Gigolo, that came from. The actual original version of that, I think, is like 8 or 9 minutes long. They put off each of that as a big one at some point. But, well, not tonight. Written by Debbie Harry, of course, and Giorgio Moroder for American Gigolo. Here's some Thunder Mother, and after this we'll have another one from tonight's featured album, Wide Awake in Dreamland, from Pat Benatar. It's Rockin' This Afternoon.

Coming off of tonight's featured album, Wide Awake in Dreamland from Pat Benatar, that's Don't Walk Away. I mentioned earlier in the programme how this album is somewhat tinged, I think is the word that I used, in the colour of the 1980s music scene. That's a prime example. That song to me is a prime example of that. It's a wash with a thick, long reverb tail end. Is that a fretless bass guitar in there? Do you hear that in rock music before the 80s, after the 80s, or really anywhere at all that is not jazz? Well, it's not a bad sound. It is just the sound of a period of time, which a period of time which Taste forgot. Wouldn't sound out of place at the end of a school disco when the slow songs start getting dragged out to, you know, get rid of everybody. It's all the same, it's hard to argue this. It's a good, technically a good, not necessarily enjoyable, and certainly not normally the song I would play on a rock show, put it that way. I include it as part of the featured album to illustrate the kind of spaces that they go to on that record. Good song, might not play it again. That's how I'm going to sum up that one. Don't Walk Away from tonight's featured album, Wide Awake in Dreamland, of course, from Pat Benatar. We'll come back to that again before the news at 11 to pick up the pace a wee bit again. Here's Tom Petty with a song called Listen to Her Heart. Basically a love song, but it's kind of from a weird perspective. The perspective of the first person, I'm going to say Tom Petty, and there's this other guy who's got his eyes on Tom's girl. But basically Tom's stepping in and saying, no, she's mine. I'm going to protect her honour. You get lost. All your, whatever it is you're trying to get into her, don't bother. Listen to her heart. She's mine. Look, it's Saturday.

greatest and best band in the world ever to have played music in history of whatever. This breakthrough on Rockin' the Saturday. How about something completely different? If this one doesn't get you out your chair for a wee boogie, if you're able, assuming you're able. If you're not able, then maybe stay in your chair and have a wee boogie, if you're able. If you're able in any sort of way, shape or form to have a boogie, and this one doesn't do it, then well, nothing will. Hey baby, jump over here with

just wanted to get you out of your chair. If you enjoyed that one, I hope you did. If you're able to get some sort of movement going to it, then that's good for you. It's good for your heart. Oopie-doopie from Creedence Clearwater Revival. It's just gone past 10 minutes to 11 o'clock. 11 o'clock, we'll have a wee break for the news. 2 minutes or so if you want to go away and do something else, relieve yourself, get yourself a drink, whatever. Then come back for a couple more songs. A whole hour of rock to take up to midnight after that, but that hour starts with Muse and Yngwie Malmsteen. Before any of that, however, I've got another song from tonight's featured album, which is Wide Awake in Dreamland from Pat Benatar. You might know, if you know your Pat Benatar, if you know your songwriters, the partnership of Neil Giraldo and Myron Grombacher. Neil Giraldo, Pat Benatar's husband and guitarist. Myron Grombacher, percussionist in the group. They wrote a lot of songs, and this is one of them. It's called Cool Zero. I'm going to play this for you just now. I've got a couple more songs from tonight's featured album after the news, but I'll speak to you then, and we'll go from there. Rocking it Saturday.

Ingvi Malmsteen's Rising Force with Heaven Tonight with I'm going to say it's Jolene Turner on vocals. I should have looked these things up before I tried to do links on them. It sounds like Jolene Turner on vocals in front of Ingvi's band. Ingvi, of course, sensational guitar, but you don't need me to tell you that. Shocking this Saturday on the Hospital Broadcasting Service. It's 10 minutes or so past 11 o'clock. And this hour I've got Within Temptation. I've got a big one, a song of 7 minutes or more. I describe a big one as a song of 7 minutes or more. This one is nearly twice that from Chantelle McGregor, and maybe some Alice Cooper as well if you're good towards the end of the programme. We've also got tonight's featured album, which is Wide Awake in Dreamland from Pat Benatar. I can't tell you for sure what the title track is about, but there is a line in the chorus that reads, "Chemical decisions never turn out like you planned. Now you're wide awake in dreamland." That to me implies some level of substance use. I'm not necessarily, I'm trying to imply drug use, but it could also be, you know, it could be anything from alcohol, could be any sorts of psychoactive stuff, anything, I don't know. Someone tell me what I'm trying to say. I don't really know that much about that sort of thing, so I can't really say. Yes, I know. It does imply some sort of drug use. I don't actually have anybody in that sort of group being heavily into that sort of thing, but hey, what do I know? I'm just the radio presenter. There's no real reason not to. Maybe they've just been chugging too much coffee and the trying to stay awake to do some musical thing that musicians do. I don't know. Here's the song, tonight's the title track from tonight's featured album, Wide Awake in Dreamland, from Pat Benatar on Rocket this afternoon.

It's Rocking It Saturday with Within Temptation, that's Supernova. Let me tell you about a programme that we have here on the Hospital Broadcasting Service. It's called The Open Line. It's our listeners' request programme, runs throughout the week, most evenings, 8 o'clock in the evening till 10. 2 hours of your requests. It is best described as a listener's request programme. If you want to get in touch and ask for maybe something you've heard on this programme, some hard rock, some heavy metal, anything along those lines. Maybe you want to hear something that you would never hear on this programme. I don't know, maybe some R&B or some classical or something. Not that there's any objection to any of those genres. It's just not what you'd expect to hear on this programme. Anything at all, any musical content that that can be broadcast on the radio, we do have some limitations. Anything that's vulgar, anything that's offensive, will probably not touch with the proverbial barge pole. But apart from that, it's a pretty broad church. Best way to get in touch with that, to find out when it is the website www.hbs.org.uk. I'll give you that address again later on in the programme. Now, normally I would go from talking about the open line into another song and not be thinking about tonight's big one until a wee bit later on. But I'm going to do tonight's big one now, because normally the big one is a song of 7 minutes or more. Tonight it sits around, I said earlier, it's about twice that. It's about 13 minutes, so not quite twice that. But in terms of song length, let's face it, not far off it. It's Chantelle McGregor's version of Robin Trower's Daydream, and it's a doozy. 13 minutes sounds like too long, but yeah, just listen to it. You'll appreciate why it has to be 13 minutes.

Tonight's big one. Shantel McGregor's version of Robin Trower's Daydream. I've been saying tonight that it's 13 minutes, but looking at the timer next to it now, it's actually 13 minutes and 52 seconds. If you want to be facetious about it. So probably is. That's not facetious. That's not what facetious means. If you want to be overly precise about it, fastidious, I think that's the word I'm looking for. Is actually closer to 14 minutes. Let's move away from there. We had earlier the song from Blondie from American Gigolo. How about a song from a character from this side of the from the pond, from Daniel Craig's first outing as James Bond? This is from Chris Cornell. You Know My Name is the theme tune to Casino Royale. Nearly forgot the name of the film there, not the name of the song, which is the important thing. Shock It Saturday.

Warlock featuring the mighty Doro Pesh on vocals. All We Are on Rockin' on Saturday. I'm going to play you a song from tonight's featured album, just now, Wide Awake in Dreamland from Pat Benatar. Last one I'm doing from that tonight. There's a couple of things that I want you to listen out for in this one. If you're listening to something with with any sort of decent bass, listen out for the bass guitar, especially at the start of the song, because it's delicious. But also listen out for what I'm going to describe as the sax solo, because it's not real sax and it doesn't sound nice. Listen to the song. It's Lift 'Em On Up from tonight's featured album, Pat Benatar, and I'll speak to you again after it.

Last one up from tonight's featured album, Wide Awake and Dreamland. I mentioned before I played that one, there's a couple of things I wanted you to listen out to. Did you hear the? Can you hear the bass in that one? Is it, if you've got speakers or headphones or whatever with decent bass, you'll have heard that and been able to enjoy it. The delicious bass sound coming out of the fingers of Frank Lynx, played some seriously tasty bass on that record. I mentioned earlier it sounds a bit like a fretless bass, which doesn't necessarily belong in rock, but it sits really nicely on that one. The other thing I mentioned was the. I'm going to describe it as a saxophone solo, but there's no saxophone involved in that recording. That's a keyboard, and it's, to my ears, it's a really not nice sound. It does grate on the ears a wee bit, and frankly, I don't know why they couldn't, because if it's a deliberate choice to use that, then it's not a good choice. But here's me slating tonight's featured album, sorry about that. It's... I don't know why they didn't get an actual saxophonist, because if they did that with an actual saxophone, or even if they turn it over to a guitar, it's a great solo. But doing it on whatever instrument they did it on, I find it painful. Let's wrap that up and move on. There is a couple of different keyboardists credited on that record, so it maybe says something about the production of the whole thing. Coming back to the fact that it was... the end of the 1980s. It's not a bad thing generally to have lots of keys on a rock song, but on a rock album. But yeah, they should definitely have got a proper saxophonist for that solo. Let's wrap up. It's just gone past 10 minutes to midnight. I've got the news coming up for you at midnight. More music through the night. You can get the schedule on the website www.hbs.org.uk. All the schedule, all the contact details, everything else to do with all things Hospital Broadcasting Service, www.hbs.org.uk. I'm going to leave you now. I'm going to sign out and leave you with a couple more songs. Two artists that have performed together, Alice Cooper and Rory Anthony. This is Paranormal from the album of the same name, Alice Cooper. I'm going to sign out. Speak to you next week. In between the heavy beats and this song, I'm going, you take care.

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